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1: The country weather.
2: 61 tonight, under mainly clear skies, southerly winds around 5 miles per hour. Highs around 84 tomorrow. Tomorrow night, lows around 64. Sunshine mixed with clouds at times. Wednesday, with daytime highs approaching 85. 80, slight chance of thunderstorms Thursday. I'm meteorologist Kara Foster on Bluff Country 103.5 KNEI. Right now, it's 80 degrees.

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1: Nancy Seltzer, longtime publicist, good friend of this show. We're still thinking about you. Rest in peace. She was publicist for Garth Brooks, and she was in the In Memoriam segment and the Oscars. K-pop Demon Hunters, their speech cut off, but they got to finish it backstage, and people saying, for the most part, thumbs up, the host, Conan O'Brien.
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DL and CR headlining. They're going to be going on tour, making this like a big festival. Tell you who we're talking about straight ahead.

0: 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It is DL and CR. It's Dustin Lynch and Chase Rice teaming up, co-headlining the show at the Red Rocks Amphitheater, Morrison, Colorado. It's Denver, all benefiting the Wildlife Firefighter Foundation, WFF. Feel like Dustin, Chase, always having a blast. They should be going on tour coast to coast.
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12: Lows level off around 61. Tonight, under mainly clear skies, south winds around 5 miles per hour. Partly cloudy with fog early tomorrow, highs around 84. 64 tomorrow night, partly cloudy. A mix of clouds and sun Wednesday with daytime highs approaching 85. 80, slight chance of thunderstorms Thursday. I'm meteorologist Kara Foster on Bluff Country 103.5 KNEI. Currently, it's 80 degrees.

0: of her. Just wasn't meant to be, but somewhere down deep I still believe that we were.
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2: Fox News, I'm Deborah Valentine. President Trump heading to Ankara, Turkey tonight for a Tuesday start of the two-day NATO summit. Fox's Alexandria Hoff reports.
3: The president's going to be leaving for Turkey later this evening, arriving in Ankara sometime tomorrow afternoon. And once he's there, the red carpet's really going to be rolled out for him.
2: The summit, as President Trump has criticized allies for not paying their fair share of defense funding and for a lack of support in the Iran conflict. The state's first witness testified today during a preliminary hearing for Tyler Robinson, accused of assassinating Turning Point USA co-founder Charlie Kirk.
4: Chris Bagley, a police officer working at Utah Valley University on September 10th, when Charlie Kirk was assassinated. He described hearing the gunshot, seeing Kirk slump to the side, and the screams that followed.
2: Fox's Claudia Cowan reporting from Provo, Utah. 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
14: Lows level off around 61. Tonight, under mainly clear skies, south winds around 5 miles per hour. Partly cloudy with fog early tomorrow, highs around 84. 64 tomorrow night, partly cloudy. A mix of clouds and sun, Wednesday, with daytime highs approaching 85. 80, slight chance of thunderstorms, Thursday. I'm meteorologist Kara Foster on Bluff Country 103.5 KNEI. Currently, it's 80 degrees.

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We told you earlier about an artist who's partnering with another artist for a big headline show. One of those artists, like being a club DJ, basically doing a big old party nonstop in a bachelorette to bachelor party capital. Tell you who we're talking about. Straight ahead.

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1: And so we've been talking about Dustin Lynch, Chase Rice, co-headlining outside Denville, Red Rocks. Dustin Lynch is returning to WIN, W-I-N-N, Nightlife in Vegas at the XS Nightclub and Encore Beach Club. He's got these club sets. He does it every year in like Cancun with Luke Bryan. He does it all, Dustin. And he's a great golfer, too.
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NEI 103.5 Bluff Country. Parenting expert says, how do you plan just the ultimate break? When you have a break off of school, or your kids have a break, what do they do? We got a parenting expert to give you some tips coming up.

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1: For the Sam Alex Show. And Timothy Chalamet sent some comments saying, like, we don't want movies to be like ballet and opera where people are creating it, but no one's attending it anymore. And now parenting experts are saying, you know what? When you got time, when your kids got time off of school, that's what you should be doing. Going to children's theater, going to watch a ballet, going to an opera. I know some symphonies do some like old ages shows. So why not check it out and go to sporting events, minor league baseball, minor league hockey too. Always great.
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12: Lows level off around 61 tonight under mainly clear skies, south winds around 5 miles per hour. Partly cloudy with fog early tomorrow, highs around 84. 64 tomorrow night, partly cloudy. A mix of clouds and sun, Wednesday, with daytime highs approaching 85. 80, slight chance of thunderstorms, Thursday. I'm meteorologist Kara Foster on Bluff Country 103.5 KNEI. 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

Lainey Wilson's got dance movements with this. She's been showing with her husband Duck on her Instagram. And John Mayer's featured on the guitar. 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
1: Fox News, I'm Tom Graham. Controversies continue to mount for Senate Democrat candidate Graham Plattner. Latest involves allegations of sexual assault.
2: His girlfriend says back in 2021, he showed up at her house very drunk and forced himself on her, even though she says she repeatedly told him to stop. So this is what we know. Jenny Racicot is a woman from Maine now accusing Plattner of sexual assault. She talked to Politico in a new report saying, I remember him grabbing my pelvis and being really forceful on me.
1: Fox's Alexis McAdams. Plattner has denied the allegations. Colorado's largest wildfire continues to prompt evacuations.
3: The Aspen Acres fire has now burned across more than 91,000 acres. Several counties affected have evacuated more than 10,000 people. The fire is said to be between 10 and 20% contained.
1: Fox's Grinnell Scott. 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
17: Lows level off around 61. Tonight, under mainly clear skies, south winds around 5 miles per hour. Partly cloudy with fog early tomorrow, highs around 84. 64 tomorrow night, partly cloudy. A mix of clouds and sun, Wednesday, with daytime highs approaching 85. 80, slight chance of thunderstorms, Thursday. I'm meteorologist Kara Foster on Bluff Country 103.5 KNEI. Right now, it's 77 degrees.

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1: Ben Affleck, Dana White, Darren Brown, who knew? 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Who knew? 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

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There's bills that I can't pay. 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I just

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5: Lows level off around 61 tonight under mainly clear skies, south winds around 5 miles per hour. Partly cloudy with fog early tomorrow, highs around 84. 64 tomorrow night, partly cloudy. A mix of clouds and sun Wednesday with daytime highs approaching 85. 80, slight chance of thunderstorms Thursday. I'm meteorologist Kara Foster on Bluff Country 103.5 KNEI. Currently, it's 75 degrees.

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3: Fox News, I'm Deborah Valentine. As President Trump heads to Turkey for the two-day NATO summit, he is pressuring NATO allies on two major fronts.
4: What the president does want is more support from NATO members in the fight to denuclearize Iran. That's on top of the continued demand that European allies increase defense spending.
3: Fox's Alexandria Hoff reporting from the White House. Maine Democratic Senate candidate Graham Plattner says he'll reflect on his campaign after being accused of sexual assault by another woman. On Fox's The Ingram Angle, Pennsylvania Senator John Fetterman calls on Vermont Senator Bernie Sanders to pull his endorsement.
5: More than anyone, he helped him elect and now apologize to the victims, especially the woman that she claimed that he raped her. So I don't know why you want to keep pushing these kinds of people.
3: The Senate Minority Leader Chuck Schumer has dropped his endorsement. 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
13: Low level off around 61 tonight under mainly clear skies. South winds around 5 miles per hour. Partly cloudy with fog early tomorrow. Highs around 84. 64 tomorrow night, partly cloudy. A mix of clouds and sun Wednesday with daytime highs approaching 85. 80, slight chance of thunderstorms Thursday. I'm meteorologist Kara Foster on Bluff Country 103.5 KNEI. Currently, it's 73 degrees.

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1: Casey, Kelly Clarkson reminding us the American dream is still alive. Man, hard to believe it's been like 25 years. Bente Isinka winning American Idol and now just doing it. Has been doing a talk show. Torin, The Voice, great mom, doing it all.
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0: This is KNEI 103.5 Bluff Country. We love Lauren Elena. It feels like it was just yesterday. Road less traveled coming out, chatting with her, hanging out in Panama City Beach for this show. And she was opening for Dierks Bentley. And man, now Grand Ole Opry member. And on the Life is a Highway tour with, well, she was with Gary J. Jode on Rascal Flatts. And some we bring this up, great, adorable baby photos. Check them out. Lauren Elena's Instagram page.
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7: Lows level off around 61. Tonight, under mainly clear skies, south winds around 5 miles per hour. Partly cloudy with fog early tomorrow, highs around 84. 64 tomorrow night, partly cloudy. A mix of clouds and sun Wednesday with daytime highs approaching 85. 80, slight chance of thunderstorms Thursday. I'm meteorologist Kara Foster on Bluff Country 103.5 KNEI. Currently, it's 73 degrees.

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2: Fox News, I'm Ted Lindner. President Trump heading to Ankara, Turkey tonight for Tuesday's start of the two-day NATO summit. Fox's Alexandria Hoff.
3: President Trump said last month he wouldn't be attending the Ankara summit if not for Turkish President Erdogan.
2: The two-day summit takes place as the president has criticized allies for not paying their fair share of defense funding. And over 91,000 acres have been scorched as Colorado continues to battle several catastrophic wildfires, forcing thousands of residents to evacuate. Pueblo County Sheriff David Lucero.
4: I know everyone is anxious about returning home. 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
2: Officials report the Aspen Acres fires reached 12% containment as of Monday, with over 1,300 personnel now engaged in the massive firefighting operation. 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
10: Lows level off around 61 tonight under mainly clear skies, south winds around 5 miles per hour. Partly cloudy with fog early tomorrow, highs around 84. 64 tomorrow night, partly cloudy. A mix of clouds and sun Wednesday with daytime highs approaching 85. 80, slight chance of thunderstorms Thursday. I'm meteorologist Kara Foster on Bluff Country 103.5 KNEI. Right now, it's 72 degrees.

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6: 61 overnight under mainly clear skies, southerly winds around 5 miles per hour. High temperatures reach up to 84 with fog early Tuesday. Partly cloudy Tuesday night, lows around 65. Sunshine mixed with clouds at times Wednesday with a high of 85. 80, slight chance of thunderstorms Thursday. I'm meteorologist Carol Foster on Bluff Country 103.5 KNEI. Right now, it's 71 degrees.

man the things I heard. It was harder times and longer days, 5 miles of school uphill both ways. We were cane switch raised, a dirt floor poor. Of course, that was back before the war. 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
1: News. I'm Ted Lindner. Team USA's World Cup run has ended as Belgium wins the round of 16 matchup to advance. The U.S. loses to Belgium 4-1 in a sold-out U.S.-dominated crowd in Seattle. Belgium struck first in the game. Mark Tillman for the second straight game scored on a free kick as the U.S. tied things up at 1, but then 2 minutes later, Belgium took the lead right back and extended it. Belgium advances now to the quarterfinals where they will take on Spain. President Trump heading to Ankara, Turkey for Tuesday's start of the two-day NATO summit. Fox's Alexandria Hoff.
2: President Trump said last month he wouldn't be attending the Ankara summit if not for Turkish President Erdogan.
1: The summit takes place as President Trump has criticized allies for not paying their fair share of defense funding. 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
4: weather. 61 overnight under mainly clear skies, southerly winds around 5 miles per hour. High temperatures reach up to 84 with fog early Tuesday. Partly cloudy Tuesday night, lows around 65. Sunshine mixed with clouds at times Wednesday with a high of 85. 80, slight chance of thunderstorms Thursday. I'm meteorologist Carol Foster on Bluff Country 103.5 KNEI. Right now, it's 71 degrees.

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4: Love country weather. 61 overnight under mainly clear skies, southerly winds around 5 miles per hour. High temperatures reach up to 84 with fog early Tuesday. Partly cloudy Tuesday night, lows around 65. Sunshine mixed with clouds at times Wednesday with a high of 85. 80, slight chance of thunderstorms Thursday. I'm meteorologist Carol Foster on Bluff Country 103.5 KNEI. Right now, it's 70 degrees.

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2: Fox News, I'm Ted Lindner. Team USA's World Cup run has ended as Belgium wins the round of 16 matchup to advance. The U.S. losing to Belgium 4-1 in a sold-out U.S.-dominated crowd in Seattle. Belgium struck first in the game. Mark Tillman for the second straight game scored on a free kick as the U.S. tied things up at 1. But then 2 minutes later, Belgium took the lead right back and extended it. Belgium advances now to the quarterfinals where they will take on Spain. President Trump heading to Ankara, Turkey for Tuesday's start of the two-day NATO summit. Fox's Alexandria Hoff.
3: President Trump said last month he wouldn't be attending the Ankara summit if not for Turkish President Erdogan.
2: The summit takes place as President Trump has criticized allies for not paying their fair share of defense funding. 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
7: 61 overnight under mainly clear skies, southerly winds around 5 miles per hour. High temperatures reach up to 84 with fog early Tuesday. Partly cloudy Tuesday night, lows around 65. Sunshine mixed with clouds at times Wednesday with a high of 85. 80, slight chance of thunderstorms Thursday. I'm meteorologist Carol Foster on Bluff Country 103.5 KNEI. Right now, 68.

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5: 61 overnight under mainly clear skies. Southerly winds around 5 miles per hour. High temperatures reach up to 84 with fog early Tuesday. Partly cloudy Tuesday night, lows around 65. Sunshine mixed with clouds at times Wednesday with a high of 85. 80, slight chance of thunderstorms Thursday. I'm meteorologist Carol Foster on Bluff Country 103.5 KNEI. Right now, 68.

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4: Fox News, I'm Sue Guzman. A crushing disappointment for Team USA.
5: The United States has been eliminated from the FIFA World Cup, falling to Belgium 4-1 on Monday in the round of 16.
4: Fox's Tony Genualdo reporting Belgium advances to the quarterfinals and will play Spain, which beat Portugal 1-0 in Dallas Monday. Senators Chuck Schumer and Kirsten Gillibrand leading a chorus of Democratic officials calling on Maine Senate nominee Graham Plattner to withdraw from the race following a new report of sexual assault allegations. Pennsylvania Senator John Fetterman commending the woman for coming forward.
6: It was very brave for her to come at this. I'm so sorry for what she's been through at this rate.
4: A nationwide blackout hitting Cuba Monday. The country's fuel reserves dwindling as its electric grid continues to crumble. The blackout affecting nearly 10 million people. 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
9: 61 overnight under mainly clear skies, southerly winds around 5 miles per hour. High temperatures reach up to 84 with fog early Tuesday. Partly cloudy Tuesday night, lows around 65. Sunshine mixed with clouds at times Wednesday with a high of 85. 80, slight chance of thunderstorms Thursday. I'm meteorologist Kara Foster on Bluff Country 103.5 KNEI. Right now, it's 67 degrees.

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2: 61 overnight under mainly clear skies, southerly winds around 5 miles per hour. High temperatures reach up to 84 with fog early Tuesday. Partly cloudy Tuesday night, lows around 65. Sunshine mixed with clouds at times Wednesday with a high of 85. 80, slight chance of thunderstorms Thursday. I'm meteorologist Carol Foster on Bluff Country 103.5 KNEI. Right now, it's 67 degrees.

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2: Fox News, I'm Ted Lindner. Maine Democrat Senate candidate Graham Plattner reconsidering his campaign after another woman accused him of sexual assault. Pennsylvania Democrat Senator John Fetterman on Fox calling on Senator Bernie Sanders to pull his endorsement.
3: More than anyone, he helped him elect and now apologized to the victims, especially the woman that she claimed that he raped her. So I don't know why you want to keep pushing these kinds of people.
2: Senate Minority Leader Chuck Schumer and California Congressman Ro Khanna have all revoked their endorsements. Team USA's World Cup ends as Belgium wins the round of 16 matchup to advance. The U.S. losing to Belgium Monday night 4-1 in a sold-out U.S.-dominated crowd in Seattle. Belgium striking first in the game at Mark Tillman for the second straight game, scoring a free kick. 2 minutes later, though, Belgium took the lead right back and extended it. Belgium advances to the quarterfinals. They'll take on Spain. 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
5: Partly cloudy overnight with a low of 61. South winds around 5 miles per hour. A blend of clouds and sun with fog and spots early Tuesday. Daytime highs approaching 84. Tuesday night, lows dip down to about 65. Mid-80s Wednesday, upper 70s by Thursday. I'm meteorologist Kara Foster on Bluff Country 103.5 KNEI. Currently 66.

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4: Bluff Country Weather.
5: Partly cloudy overnight with a low of 61. South winds around 5 miles per hour. A blend of clouds and sun, with fog and spots early Tuesday, daytime highs approaching 84. Tuesday night, lows dip down to about 65. Mid-80s, Wednesday, upper 70s by Thursday. I'm meteorologist Kara Foster on Bluff Country 103.5 KNEI. Right now, it's 65 degrees.

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2: Fox News, I'm Sue Guzman. President Trump heading to Turkey for the two-day NATO summit, pressuring NATO allies on a pair of key issues.
3: What the president does want is more support from NATO members in the fight to denuclearize Iran. That's on top of the continued demand that European allies increase defense spending.
2: Fox's Alexandria Hoff. The summit takes place as President Trump has criticized the allies for not paying their fair share of defense spending. The state's first witness testified Monday during the preliminary hearing for Tyler Robinson, accused of assassinating Turning Point USA co-founder Charlie Kirk.
4: Chris Bagley, a police officer working at Utah Valley University on September 10th when Charlie Kirk was assassinated. He described hearing the gunshot, seeing Kirk slump to the side, and the screams that followed.
2: Fox's Claudia Cowan in Provo, Utah. Kirk's widow Erica in attendance. America's listening to Fox News.
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0: 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Thank you very much.
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3: Sunshine mixed with clouds at times, with fog in spots early today, with daytime highs approaching 84. Southwest winds around 5 miles per hour. Partly cloudy again tonight, lows around 65. Slight chance for storms tomorrow. High temperatures reach up to 86, a blend of clouds and sun. I'm meteorologist Kara Foster on Bluff Country 103.5 KNEI. 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
4: Sunshine mixed with clouds at times, with fog in spots early today, with daytime highs approaching 84. Southwest winds around 5 miles per hour. Partly cloudy again tonight, lows around 65. Slight chance for storms tomorrow. High temperatures reach up to 86, a blend of clouds and sun. I'm meteorologist Carol Foster on Bluff Country 103.5 KNEI. 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

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It's butterflies and Bud Lights under the stars and on

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2: Fox News, I'm Ted Lindner. Team USA's World Cup dreams end as Belgium wins the round of 16 matchup to advance. The U.S. losing to Belgium 4-1 Monday night in a sold-out U.S.-dominated crowd in Seattle. Belgium struck first in the game, but Mark Tillman for the second straight game scored in a free kick. The U.S. tied things up at 1, but 2 minutes later, Belgium took the lead right back and then extended it. Belgium now advances to the quarterfinals, where they will take on Spain. President Trump set to arrive in Turkey in a couple of hours for Tuesday's start of the two-day NATO summit. Fox's Alexandria Hoff.
3: President Trump said last month he wouldn't be attending the Ankara summit if not for Turkish President Erdogan.
2: The summit taking place as President Trump has criticized allies for not paying their fair share of defense funding. 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
5: Sunshine mixed with clouds at times, with fog in spots early today, with daytime highs approaching 84. Southwest winds around 5 miles per hour. Partly cloudy again tonight, lows around 65. Slight chance for storms tomorrow. High temperatures reach up to 86. A blend of clouds and sun. I'm meteorologist Carol Foster on Bluff Country 103.5 KNEI. Currently, it's 64 degrees.

Yeah, it's so true. The years are short. Rodney Atkins on KUDI Bluff Country 103.5 into 5 o'clock. Happy Tuesday. Got Merle Haggard on the way. Ella Langley, Morgan Wallen after Dina Carter. He was working.

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Weather for today, kind of a carbon copy of yesterday, maybe a little warmer. Sunshine 86, partly cloudy tonight, 64, and tomorrow a slight chance of a shower in the afternoon. Otherwise, sunshine and 87. I took two.

0: Hillary, Dave, and Charles, Lady A, like a lady on KNDI Bluff Country 103.5. Got a chance to win money on Friday. 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
5: Bluff Country weather.
6: Sunshine mixed with clouds at times, with fog in spots early today, with daytime highs approaching 84. Southwest winds around 5 miles per hour. Partly cloudy again tonight, lows around 65. Slight chance for storms. Tomorrow, high temperatures reach up to 86, a blend of clouds and sun. I'm meteorologist Carol Foster on Bluff Country 103.5 KNEI. Currently, it's 64 degrees.

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On the way, the 90s Top 10 Countdown tonight, just after 9 o'clock. We'll head back to July 6th, 1996. We got hits lined up from Tracy Lauren, Shania Twain, Alan Jackson, Jeff Carson, and more coming up just after 9 o'clock this morning.

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4: This is the World of Agriculture on the Iowa Agribusiness Radio Network. I'm Thierry Gaudet. Tight U.S. beef supply has pushed South Korea import of Australian beef toward its safeguard volume limit. We will have more right after this.
1: Rod Stewart.

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1: According to USMEF Vice President of Asia Pacific, Jinhe Yang, importers are buying early ahead of expected safeguard trigger, which could affect chilled beef import for both the U.S. and Australia for the rest of the year.
2: As of June 30th, about 93% of the safeguard volume had been utilized, and the safeguard is expected to be triggered by mid-July this year. In the past, the safeguard period after the trigger was relatively short, so importers generally continued without major adjustment. But this year, the market may need to manage nearly half a year of chilled beef demand after the safeguard trigger.
1: Yang shared that the upcoming safeguard trigger for Australian beef will benefit U.S. chilled beef, with major retailers already turning to the U.S. market.
2: Now, nearly 90% of the 125,000 metric tons imported through May was frozen. So the greatest impact is expected to be on Australian chilled Wagyu and chilled grain-fed beef product. As a result, U.S. beef is expected to gain the most opportunity in retail chains. The major retail chains and e-commerce channels have already begun securing U.S. chilled beef.
1: For more, visit usmef.org. 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

Got the phone, got the keys, the wallet, and we are good to go out the door, ready to start the day. Lainey Wilson going to be part of the Iowa State Fair this summer. John Mayer on guitar, phone, keys, wallet on KNDI Bluff Country. Another beautiful morning, can't complain. Sunshine today, 86. A little warmer than yesterday, partly cloudy tonight, 66, and tomorrow, slight chance of rain in the afternoon, otherwise sunshine and 88, so there you go, better chance of rain looks like Wednesday night into early on Thursday. Right now, 64 with Boy Howdy. Hey!

0: Yeah, speak softly. No shouting or anything like that. Gene Watson on KADI Bluff Country 103.5. Weather on the way in a few minutes. Taking a look at sports. Well, the USA fell to Belgium in the World Cup 4-1 in their match yesterday. Here's some of the highlights.
1: Tillman over the net scores! Malik Tillman! Lightning strikes twice! And the United States has tied the game! Trossard to the byline, gets across, into Ketelaar's rising up, and Belgium retake the lead. Moments later, his second goal. Well, don't concede another. Lukaku on the loose ball scores! Romelu Lukaku! Now they will ride momentum down to Los Angeles Friday afternoon for a showdown with Spain in the World Cup quarterfinal.
0: Yeah, the final 4-1 yesterday, USA lost to Belgium. Baseball scores of note from yesterday, the Royals beat up on the Phillies 15-1, and the Brewers beat the Cardinals 4-3. More sports, here's Darren.
2: Postseason high school baseball from last night, Class 2A District 5, it was Osage over North Fayette Valley 5-2. The Green Devils will travel to Waukon tonight, and Denver defeated Crestwood 9-3. The Cyclones will face New Hampton at Waukon this evening. Postseason high school softball from last night, Class 2A Region 7, Marquette Catholic knocked off MFL Marmac 8-0, and Maquoketa Valley defeated Postville 11-0. Regular season high school softball from last night, Charles City over to Cora 3-0, and Owine defeated North Fayette Valley 7-3. The high school baseball postseason trail will continue tonight in Class 1A District 7. It will be Turkey Valley at South Wynn in a district quarterfinal game. That will be a 7 o'clock start from Kilmer. Randy Iverson will have the call on 104.7 KBIK. Also tonight in Class 2A District 5, the Waukon Indians will play host to Osage. It'll be a 7 o'clock start from Waukon. Pat Wagner will have the call on 94.9 and 99.1 The River. That game will be preceded by the Denver versus New Hampton game at Waukon. That's a look at sports for a Tuesday morning. I'm Darren Swenson.
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9: Sunshine mixed with clouds at times, with fog in spots early today, with daytime highs approaching 84. Southwest winds around 5 miles per hour. Partly cloudy again tonight, lows around 65. Slight chance for storms. Tomorrow, high temperatures reach up to 86, a blend of clouds and sun. I'm meteorologist Kara Foster on Bluff Country 103.5 KNEI. Currently, it's 64 degrees.

1982 was the year for Earl Thomas Conley, Heavenly Bodies on KNDI Bluff Country 103.5. Got a news update with Darren Swenson on the way. Born on this day in 1927 in Alabama was Country Music Hall of Famer Charlie Louvin. He passed away in 2011. Here's a hit from Charlie Louvin from 1965, and See the Big Man Cry.

0: Yeah, wherever there is, let's go there. Brothers Osborne on KNDI Bluff Country 103.5. Let's go to the news studio. Darren Swenson, ready to go. 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
1: Despite the state of Iowa raising its default speed limit from 55 to 60 miles per hour on rural paved two-lane state and county roads, such roads in Winnesee County will stay at 55 miles per hour for the time being. Monday, the Winnesee County Board of Supervisors approved a resolution adopting the recommendation of County Engineer Michael Cuny. County officials say the 55-mile-per-hour limit will remain in place until the engineer's crews can complete a review and erect the appropriate signage for the transition. The Winnesee County Sheriff's Office is releasing details of a motorcycle versus deer accident which occurred last Tuesday evening. Authorities say around 9:45 that night, a motorcycle driven by 30-year-old Caleb Breitsbecker of Waterloo struck a deer on Highway 24. The sheriff's office says Breitsbecker was taken by ambulance to WinMed in Decorah with injuries. A Decorah man was arrested following an incident on Legacy Road Thursday night. The Winnesee County Sheriff's Office says 44-year-old Ryan Vaughn was charged with second offense domestic abuse assault. A Hawkeye man was arrested following a Saturday incident. Authorities say 51-year-old Mark Shannon Opperman was charged with the violation of a no-contact protective order, possession of methamphetamine, and possession of drug paraphernalia. And a Hawkeye woman was arrested following an incident Thursday afternoon. The Fayette County Sheriff's Office says 68-year-old Carol Sue Harvey was charged with domestic abuse assault. With news, I'm Darren Swenson.
2: Fox News, I'm CJ Papa. The Stars and Stripes out at the World Cup, losing their round of 16 game against Belgium in Seattle. One of the few bright spots coming in the first half.
3: Tillman over!
2: The game on Fox, too many mistakes, allows Belgium to win 4-1. President Trump travels to the NATO summit in Turkey.
4: Security is the watchword of this NATO summit. NATO allies are promising to take on more of the burden of defending Europe. Secretary General Mark Rutte promises that is happening.
2: Fox's Jonathan Savage reporting from Turkey. The British military says the tanker traveling near the coast of Oman in Strait of Hormuz is struck by a projectile and caught fire. This attack taking place during the extended funeral for the former supreme leader in Tehran, killed at the start of the U.S.-Israel assault on Iran. 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
10: Love country weather.
11: Sunshine mixed with clouds at times, with fog in spots early today, with daytime highs approaching 84. Southwest winds around 5 miles per hour. Partly cloudy again tonight, lows around 65. Slight chance for storms. Tomorrow, high temperatures reach up to 86, a blend of clouds and sun. I'm meteorologist Kara Foster on Bluff Country 103.5 KNEI. 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

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You know, Garth had that little secret countdown on his website, and the countdown is over with. It came up triple sevens this morning, and guess what? He's kicking off a new tour. It's called Blame It All on My Roots Arena Tour. It kicks off in August next month in Indianapolis, so we'll see where else Garth will stop around the Midwest. Here's Wild Horses on KADI.

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0: 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Early morning double shot on the way in just a few minutes. And over the weekend, some excitement on the 4th of July regarding a plane flight. A Delta flight was apparently struck by fireworks as it descended into Chicago Midway International Airport on Saturday evening. It landed safely, but the pilots heard a big bang, and the plane is being checked out to see if there's any damage. Here's the air traffic control conversation from Saturday night.
1: Tower, we just had a firework at our plane, Delta 1076. We're continuing.
2: Delta 1076, can you tell me if you had to, I guess, any further information about the firework?
1: 200 feet AGL, 2 to 50 AGL, but we just heard the bang on the plane, so we'll have to take a look at it once we get to the gate.
3: And we're just hoping it was just the mortar that went off underneath, but definitely felt a big bang.
2: There have been multiple reports, as you can imagine. The city's aware. They said they would notify the Chicago police, but, you know, I don't know what they'll do.
0: Yeah, Delta confirmed passengers were never in any immediate danger. Federal relegators are now reviewing the incident. Yeah, it's not turbulence. It's just somebody shooting out fireworks. Kelsey Ballerini on the double shot next.
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14: There you go. 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Congress is exempt. That's my corny joke of the day today. It's also Global Forgiveness Day, a day to forgive and to be forgiven. World Chocolate Day, bring on the chocolate, keep it coming. Strawberry Sundae Day, ice cream, strawberries, keep it coming. National Dive Bar Day, a good day to visit your local dive bar. National Macaroni Day, there we go. Mac and cheese, good day for some pasta. It's always a good day for some pasta, some macaroni and cheese. And it's also National Rock and Roll Day. There you go. Always a good day to rock out. There you go. The weather, yeah, we're rocking out because of the weather. Yeah, I can't complain about that. Sunny today, 86. Partly cloudy tonight, 66 tomorrow. Slight chance of a shower the afternoon. Partly sunny, high near 88. Better chance of rain coming in Wednesday night, early on Thursday. Right now sitting at 70. Got a sports update, news updates with Darren Swenson on the way. It's also Tuesday. That means we got 90s country on the way. The 90s top 10 countdown at 9. Just after 9 o'clock, we'll be rocking out to some 90s country from July 6th, 1996. So get ready for that coming up just after 9 o'clock. Here's Dan Seals now, Love on Arrival on KNDI.

0: Josh Turner on KNDI Bluff Country, 103.5 online at KNDIRadio.com. Beautiful morning, sitting at 70 right now. No fog this morning.
1: No, it's beautiful. Well, there's fish fry.
0: Oh, boy.
1: At our house.
0: Is there really?
1: Oh, darn it. Lots of them. So I'm sure Lansing has them. I don't know if anybody else seen them, but wow, come out this morning. I'm like, yuck.
0: Those buggers, I tell you what.
1: Maybe we were going to miss them this year.
0: Yeah, it's like anything. It just comes during the summertime. I'm surprised they haven't shown, like, sometimes you see it, like, on radar, those things, like, they pop up or whatever.
1: Oh, really?
0: Big blob of those things on radar.
1: Well, there's a big blob of them at my house right now.
0: If I look for a spot on the radar, I'll see a blob at Kathy's house. There we go. Fish flies. So, there you go.
1: Yeah, that's what I walked outside to this morning, and they're just thick, like... Under the yard light, like that. So, yeah, it's like, ew, gross.
0: One of those summertime things, I tell you what. That's the way it goes. Yeah. Take a look at sports brought to you by La Crosse Loggers Baseball, and the Team USA World Cup run came to an end yesterday as they fell to Belgium.
2: Tillman over the net scores! Malik Tillman! Lightning strikes twice! And the United States has tied the game! Trossard to the byline. Gets across into Ketelaar's rising up, and Belgium retake the lead. Moments later, his second goal. Well, don't concede another. Lukaku on the loose ball scores. Romelu Lukaku. And now they will ride momentum down to Los Angeles Friday afternoon for a showdown with Spain in the World Cup quarterfinal.
0: Yeah, the final yesterday, Belgium 4, USA 1. MLB scores from yesterday, two games of note. The Royals beat the Phillies 15-1, and the Brewers beat the Cardinals 4-3. More sports, here's Darren.
3: Postseason high school baseball from last night. Class 2A District 5, it was Osage over North Fayette Valley 5-2. The Green Devils will travel to Waukon tonight. And Denver defeated Crestwood 9-3. The Cyclones will face New Hampton at Waukon this evening. Postseason high school softball from last night, Class 2A Region 7. Marquette Catholic knocked off MFL Marmac 8-0, and Maquoketa Valley defeated Postville 11-0. Regular season high school softball from last night, Charles City over to Cora 3-0, and Owine defeated North Fayette Valley 7-3. The high school baseball postseason trail will continue tonight in Class 1A District 7. It will be Turkey Valley at South Wynn in a district quarterfinal game. That will be a 7 o'clock start from Kilmer. Randy Iverson will have the call on 104.7 KBIK. Also tonight in Class 2A District 5, the Waukon Indians will play host to Osage. It'll be a 7 o'clock start from Waukon. Pat Wagner will have the call on 94.9 and 99.1 The River. That game will be preceded by the Denver versus New Hampton game at Waukon. That's a look at sports for a Tuesday morning. I'm Darren Swenson.
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7: Sunshine mixed with positive times today, with daytime highs approaching 84. Southwest winds around 5 miles per hour. Partly cloudy skies again tonight. Lows level off around 65. Slight chance of thunderstorms tomorrow. Daytime highs approaching 86. Sunshine mixed with clouds at times. I'm meteorologist Kara Foster on Bluff Country 103.5 KNEI. Right now, 66.

0: Part of the Grandstand Entertainment at the Winnesee County Fair this summer, in a couple weeks anyway, Travis Denning after a few on KNEI Bluff Country 103.5. 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
1: And Sunday, you don't want to miss out on the ice cream social with Waterloo Ridge Lutheran Church. 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

0: 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Here's Darren.
1: Despite the state of Iowa raising its default speed limit from 55 to 60 miles per hour on rural paved two-lane state and county roads, such roads in Winnesee County will stay at 55 miles per hour for the time being. Monday, the Winnesee County Board of Supervisors approved a resolution adopting the recommendation of County Engineer Michael Cuny. County officials say the 55-mile-per-hour limit will remain in place until the engineer's crews can complete a review and erect the appropriate signage for the transition. The Winnesee County Sheriff's Office is releasing details of a motorcycle versus deer accident which occurred last Tuesday evening. Authorities say around quarter to 10 that night, a motorcycle driven by 30-year-old Caleb Breitsbecker of Waterloo struck a deer on Highway 24. The sheriff's office says Breitsbecker was taken by ambulance to WinMed in Decorah with injuries. A Decorah man was arrested following an incident on Legacy Road Thursday night. The Winnesee County Sheriff's Office says 44-year-old Ryan Vaughn was charged with second offense domestic abuse assault. A Hawkeye man was arrested following a Saturday incident. Authorities say 51-year-old Mark Shannon Opperman was charged with the violation of a no-contact protective order, possession of methamphetamine, and possession of drug paraphernalia. And a Hawkeye woman was arrested following an incident Thursday afternoon. The Fayette County Sheriff's Office says 68-year-old Carol Sue Harvey was charged with domestic abuse assault. With news, I'm Darren Swanson.
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0: Memorial services for 84-year-old John Simmons of Waukon will be held today, 11 o'clock, at Martin Grau Funeral Home. Friends may greet the family from 10 until the time of the service at the funeral home in Waukon this morning. That's for John Simmons, 84, of Waukon.
2: A celebration life for Lloyd Fleschner, age 76, of Ridgeway, will be held today from 4 until 7 at TNA's Lounge in Ridgeway. The Helms Funeral Home is helping the family of Lloyd Fleschner, age 76, of Ridgeway.
0: Massive Christian burial for Raymond E. Bullwig, 87, of rural Canton, will be at noon today at the Assumption Catholic Church in Canton. Visitation will be from 10 to noon prior to the service at the church. The Mangus Funeral Home in Mabel is assisting with the arrangements for Raymond E. Bullwig, 87, of rural Canton.
2: Services for Harry Lester Larson, age 84, of McGregor, will be held on Friday at 1:30 at the Guyard United Methodist Church, and a celebration of life will follow the burial with a meal starting at 3:30, and visitation is going on Thursday from 3 until 7 at the Leonard Grau Funeral Home in McGregor for Harry Lester Larson, age 84.
0: Funeral services for 85-year-old Daryl Rockness of Waukon will be held on Thursday, 11 o'clock at St. Patrick Catholic Church. Friends may greet the family from 4 to 7 on Wednesday at the Martin Grau Funeral Home in Waukon. That is for Daryl Rognes, 85, of Waukon.
3: Fox News, I'm Gianna Gelosi. President Trump arriving in Turkey for the NATO summit, where he's expected to restore Turkey's access to F-35 fighter jets.
4: Israeli Prime Minister Benjamin Netanyahu has voiced strong opposition to allowing Turkey back into the F-35 program. Israel is currently the only country in the Middle East that operates F-35s.
3: Fox's Lucas Tomlinson, a growing list of Democrats now calling on Maine Senate candidate Graham Platner to drop out of the race after a woman spoke out accusing him of rape.
5: She says he entered her Maine home uninvited late one night while intoxicated and forced himself on her. A number of Democratic lawmakers and groups, including some who originally supported Platner, are now calling on him to drop out of the race. And this includes Senators Chuck Schumer and Kirsten Gillibrand, the Senate Majority PAC, and Governors Tim Walz and J.B. Pritzker.
3: Fox's Douglas Zader. Platner denies the allegations. 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
14: Sunshine mixed with cloudy times today, with daytime highs approaching 84. Southwest winds around 5 miles per hour. Partly cloudy skies again tonight, lows level off around 65. Slight chance of thunderstorms tomorrow, daytime highs approaching 86. Sunshine mixed with clouds at times. I'm meteorologist Kara Foster on Bluff Country 103.5 KNEI. Right now, 66.

0: KNEI 103.5 Bluff Country, Jordan Davis on this beautiful morning. 60, what is it, 2 outside the studio?
1: I think we're sitting at 70.
0: Oh, 70 already, yep, 68. Sorry, looks at it a little wrong. 68 is what I have, yeah.
1: There you go.
0: Outside the studio, sunshine, another beautiful day today. It's Eric and Kathy in the morning.
1: Water cooler question just a few minutes away, and next hour we're going to give away tickets to Eli Young Band.
0: Yeah.
1: With special guest Chase Beckham. They're going to be at the Buchanan County Fair on Friday night. These are trackside passes, so get ready to win coming up next hour.
0: Fun.
1: With the Buchanan County Fair. Here's Glenn Campbell on KNEI.

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3: Water cooler question brought to you by Veterans Memorial Hospital. In yesterday's question, it is estimated that the average adult spends 45 hours a year doing this. What is it? Okay. Some of the guesses we had was shopping, sitting on the toilet, siblings, meal planning, or brushing.
4: Okay.
3: Brushing teeth.
4: Yep. Off of Facebook, got brushing teeth, sitting in traffic, washing their vehicle, going to the bathroom, swatting flies, standing in line at Walmart, brushing their teeth, going to the bathroom, combing their hair, waiting in construction zones, putting up Christmas lights outside the house, showering, brushing teeth, brushing hair. Okay,
3: it is estimated that the average adult spends 45 hours a year doing this. What is it? Talking about the weather.
4: It's not the heat, it's the humidity, you
3: talking
4: know.
3: Talking about the weather. The weather, weather, weather.
4: There you go. Always something to talk about. 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Here we go. 7% of Americans say they do this every time they watch a movie. Mm. What
3: every
4: is it?
3: Every time they watch a movie. Oh, okay.
4: So... give us a call, 563-568-3476 or 563-568-6056.
3: Seven. 7% of Americans say they do this every time they watch a movie. What is it? Fall asleep.
4: I was thinking of that, but...
3: You think it's more than that?
4: Nah, I think it might be more than that, but that's a good answer, though. So.
3: Okay. Yeah, it might be. Might be more than that. Who knows?
4: Yeah. What are you thinking?
5: How about making popcorn while you're watching the movie?
3: Okay. Yeah.
4: Got to have popcorn, you know.
3: With extra butter.
4: There we go. Yeah, water cooler question brought to you by Veterans Memorial Hospital. 7% of Americans say they do this every time they watch a movie, fall asleep. Make popcorn. Maybe they never finish it. You know? Something comes up or they fall
3: never
4: asleep.
3: Never finish the movie?
4: Yeah.
3: Okay.
4: They fall asleep or...
3: Never finish the movie.
4: Something comes up or...
3: Okay.
4: Whatever, yeah. So... Say they're going to finish it, but they never do.
3: Well, that could be... Good morning. What's your guess?
6: Good morning. What's your guess? Watch it on their phone.
3: Watch it on their phone. There you go.
4: Yeah, I've never done that before, but got all this technology, the big screen TVs, but you're gonna watch it on your little phone. I don't know about that, but I guess if you really want to see something, I guess sure, go for it. But yeah. Watch on your phone. Yeah, I don't know. This is kind of a tough question, but...
3: It is a tough question. 7% of Americans say they do this every time they watch a movie. What is it?
4: Can't think of anything else?
3: I have no idea.
4: Maybe they watch a movie by themselves. You know. Watching that horror movie, you know.
3: Okay, watch a movie by themselves. Okay, yeah. Got it. Yeah. What's your guess today?
6: Go to the bathroom.
3: Yes, go to the bathroom.
4: Yeah.
3: So do you pause it then when you're at home?
4: Oh, yeah. Pause it.
3: You don't miss anything or what?
4: Don't want to miss a thing. Miss what's going on, so.
3: Oh, shoot.
4: And what are you thinking?
7: Cry.
3: Cry. That's a good one.
4: There you go. So, Well, some good answers rolling in, but I think we'll post on Facebook. Sound like a plan?
3: We can do that with Veterans Memorial Hospital's water cooler question. 7% of Americans say they do this every time they watch a movie. What is it?
1: Veterans Memorial Hospital. We're right here at home.
6: I was in your emergency room last Friday, and your whole staff just did a wonderful job taking care of me, and I thought I should let someone know how pleased I was with the care. Unfortunately, this happens to me several times, and I would be traveling and stop at these strange hospitals, and I mean, in all the hospitals I've been to in the last couple of years, this was the best care I ever had. Thank you very much.
1: Exceptional caring people, Veterans Memorial.
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1: We do have money to give away on Friday. 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
0: 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Buchanan County Fair kicks off today in Independence, and big concert on Friday. We got tickets to give away coming up. Eli Young Band and Chase Beckham first. Ashley McBride.

0: Yeah, stuttered all the way to number one in 1982. The Oak Ridge Boys and Bobby Sue on KADI Bluff Country 103.5. Eric and Kathy, Buchanan County Fair is this week. Mm-hmm. Big concert on Friday night.
1: Big concert, and we have tickets for it, right? It is the Eli Young Band and special guest Chase Beckham.
0: Okay. Yeah, these are trackside tickets. Gates open at 6:30, show at 8 p.m. Mm-hmm. And if you can, we're going to play a clip of an Eli Young Band song.
1: Okay.
0: It's kind of scrambled and sped up and whatever. If you can tell us the song, you win a pair of tickets. Pretty simple proposition.
1: Okay, perfect. There you go.
0: Yeah. Phone numbers?
1: 568-3476 or 568-6056.
0: Okay, here it is. You tell us what song this is from the Eli Young Band and you win. There you go. So anyway, you tell us the name of that song, you win a pair of trackside tickets. Eli Young Band, Chase Beckham, Buchanan County Fair, Friday, 8 p.m., Independence, Iowa. There you go. We'll play it one more time here. Yeah, name that hit from the Eli Young Band, and you win.
1: So hear some of those words pretty good.
0: You can hear them pretty good, so that's a pretty good hint. It's not too crazy or too hard.
1: Well,
0: so
1: you know.
0: But give us a call, 563-568-3476 or 563-568-6056. And who's this?
2: This is Rita.
0: Rita. Okay. What song is that from the Eli Young Band?
2: Is it Crazy Girl?
0: There
1: nice
0: you go.
1: Job. Nice
2: Woo-hoo!
1: Job. Oh, Rita, you got yourself a pair of tickets. Head on
2: All
1: over
2: right.
1: to the concert.
2: All right, thank you.
0: They'll be here at the radio station waiting for you, Rita.
2: All right, thanks a lot.
0: All right, Rita got it done. All right, she's going to the show. Another chance to win coming up before 9 o'clock.
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9: Sunshine mixed with clouds at times today, with daytime highs approaching 84. Southwest winds around 5 miles per hour. Partly cloudy skies again tonight. Lows level off around 65. Slight chance of thunderstorms tomorrow. Daytime highs approaching 86. Sunshine mixed with clouds at times. I'm meteorologist Kara Foster on Bluff Country 103.5 KNEI. Currently, it's 68 degrees.

0: Yeah, the big announcement on his website. He's going back out on the road, going on tour. Garth on KADI Bluff Country 103.5. Weather on the way in just a few minutes. Right now, 72.
1: Well, you ever feel like summer flies by like in a blur? I mean, you know, it's already after July 4th. So now it seems like it's really going to go by. Right?
0: Yeah, just like that.
1: Well, here's a solution for you. Okay. And it's simple. Yeah. It's called the monthly 10 list. Instead of creating a huge bucket list or setting ambitious goals, what you do is you make a list of 10 small things you'd like to do over the next month. Anything from like trying a new restaurant to finishing a book or taking a day trip. The idea is that the new experiences help make life feel more memorable and can even make time seem to move a little slower.
0: Okay.
1: Unlike a traditional to-do list, a monthly 10 is meant to be fun, flexible, and low pressure. It's less about productivity and more about adding a little joy to your everyday routine.
0: All right.
1: So if you want the last of summer to slow down a bit, get a monthly 10 list together.
0: All right.
1: I think it sounds pretty simple.
0: Yeah, it'll work.
1: I mean, maybe it's have a water balloon fight, have a picnic with family, you know, go for a hike.
0: There you go.
1: Just read a book.
0: Go to the park. I don't know.
1: Kayak.
0: Kayak. There you go.
1: Go on a canoe, you know, go fishing.
0: Yeah.
1: You know, maybe it's just lay and stare at the clouds.
0: There you go.
1: Sometimes we have to tell ourselves to do that, so we do it instead of like, no, we have to do this, this, and this.
0: Small goals.
1: You know, I mean, at the monthly 10 list, I mean, I think that's pretty cool. Pretty simple, easy, basic. You know, you can still plan a road trip if you want.
0: Yeah.
1: You know, a day trip.
0: Yep.
1: Or an overnight trip. I mean, that's fine. But yeah, a monthly 10 list. I like it. I like it. I like it. I like it.
0: Baby steps.
1: I guess that's what you call it. Yeah.
0: Baby steps. Yeah. Ella Langley and Getting Rosie with John Connolly next.
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6: Sunshine mixed with clouds at times today, with daytime highs approaching 84. Southwest winds around 5 miles per hour. Partly cloudy skies again tonight. Lows level off around 65. Slight chance of thunderstorms tomorrow. Daytime highs approaching 86. Sunshine mixed with clouds at times. I'm meteorologist Kara Foster on Bluff Country 103.5 KNEI. Currently, it's 69 degrees.

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2: 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Michelle Kwan, Olympic gold medalist, is 46. Former WNBA star Lisa Leslie is 54. Actress Georgia Fox from CSI is 58. 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
3: Okay. And on the local side of things, celebrating today, Samantha Herman has a birthday today. James Lund, Sandy Weezer, John Rowe, Mary Mensink, and a couple anniversaries today. Eric and Jasmine Christensen. And celebrating 30 years today, Dean and Fern Beneke. 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

0: KNDI, Dirk Seihold on, and the time has come to give away some more tickets to go see the Eli Young Band and Chase Beckham. Where?
1: Oh, at the Buchanan County Fair.
0: That's right, on
1: Buchanan
0: Friday.
1: Buchanan County Fair on Friday. Gates open at 6:30, show at 8.
0: All right. And the special guest is Chase Beckham. He's going to open for the Eli Young Band. And here's the question for tickets to the show. Trivia question, multiple choice. So there you go.
1: Okay.
0: Phone numbers are 563-568-3476 or 563-568-6056. To get this right, you win a pair of tickets, Trackside tickets. Chase Beckham won what singing reality show in 2021? He won the whole thing. He won this show. Was it Star Search, American Idol, The Voice, or Nashville Star? So there you go. There's your options. You get it right, you win a pair of Trackside tickets to the show on Friday. Okay, let's go to the phones here. And who's this? Hello? Anybody there?
1: Good morning.
0: I think they're, I don't know.
1: Oh, I don't know where they are.
0: Yeah. One more time. Hello? Nope.
1: Okay. Darn it.
0: We'll try again. So, the question for the tickets, Chase Beckham won what singing reality show in 2021? I wonder if we're having some phone issues. Oh, there we go. I think we're coming through here. Let's see here. Who's this?
2: This is Ray.
1: Hi, Ray. How are you today?
2: Pretty good. How you doing?
1: Good. What is your guest today?
2: Is it the Nashville Star?
0: Nashville Star is incorrect.
2: Oh,
1: darn it.
2: Oh, sorry. Okay.
1: Try again.
0: All right. Yeah. Chase Beckham won what singing reality show in 2021? Star Search, American Idol, The Voice. And I guess it's not Nashville Star. We can throw that one out.
1: Okay. I think I know.
0: Who's this?
3: Sion.
0: Sion, okay. What do you think it is?
3: I don't know. I'm going to go with Idol.
0: Idol, is that your final answer?
3: It is.
0: Sion, you got it!
3: Thank you.
1: It was season 19.
3: I always watched it. I just couldn't remember if I was right or not.
1: Yeah, it was season 19 that he won, yes.
3: Yeah.
1: Well, congratulations. Stop by the studio and grab your tickets.
3: Okay, thank you very much.
0: All right, way to
3: Bye-bye.
0: Go. Yep, thanks, Ione. Yeah, way to go. She's going to the show on Friday night at the Buchanan County Fair in Independence. Let's play some Chase Beckham. Here's 23.

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1: Fox News, I'm CJ Papa. President Trump arriving in Turkey, where he was met by that nation's leader, President Erdogan, as he stood up off Air Force One.
2: President Trump expected to allow Turkey back into the F-35 stealth fighter jet program. Israeli Prime Minister Benjamin Netanyahu, currently the only country, Israel, that operates the F-35 in the Middle East, does not want to see Erdogan receive these jets.
1: Fox's Lucas Thomason in Ankara. Russia's war in Ukraine will also be on the agenda. Ukraine's President Vladimir Zelensky speaking at the summit.
3: I want to emphasize this. Unlike Putin, we are not fighting this war for pleasure or for geopolitics. Russia brought this war to Ukraine.
1: Zelensky will meet with President Trump, who said yesterday he believes Russia's President Putin is under pressure to end the war. 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
10: Sunshine mixed with clouds at times today, with daytime highs approaching 84. Southwest winds around 5 miles per hour. Partly cloudy skies again tonight. Lows level off around 65. Slight chance of thunderstorms tomorrow. Daytime highs approaching 86. Sunshine mixed with clouds at times. I'm meteorologist Kara Foster on Bluff Country 103.5 KNEI. Currently, it's 71 degrees.
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12: Yeah, today we're going back to July 6, 1996, and 96 was a big year for movies. A lot of great movies came out in 96. Had Twister, okay, that was a big one. Independence Day.
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12: 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And Mission Impossible. And 96 was the big year for the Macarena.
13: Oh, really?
12: It was okay. Everywhere. Even Al Gore was doing the Macarena back in 1996.
13: Okay.
12: So there you go. Kicking off the countdown at number 10, Leanne Rimes in Blue.

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1: Eric, how do you unwind after work?
0: I can maybe go for a walk, maybe have a drink. I don't know. Many different ways.
1: Okay. Yeah. Well, if you're looking for a better way to unwind after work, try creating what they call a golden hour. It's a small block of time between work and bedtime dedicated to something that helps you recharge. Instead of doom scrolling or watching TV, take a walk, call a friend, read a few chapters of a good book, work on a puzzle while listening to a podcast, or simply relax outside with your favorite drink.
0: Oh, there you go.
1: Even 30 minutes of intentional downtime can make your evenings feel more refreshing and rewarding. It's called the golden hour, creating the golden hour. Could even be 30 minutes.
0: Okay. That all makes sense.
1: Yeah. So looking for a way to unwind after work or before bed. Yeah. There you go.
0: Turn off the screens. There you go. Unwind.
1: Mm-hmm.
0: Sit outside.
1: Sometimes unwinding for me, though, so you're going to laugh because you're like, turn off the screens, is like maybe playing my word game.
0: Okay. Well, I mean, that works, but.
1: So instead of having a book with the word game, you know what I mean, or word search or scramble or whatever you want to say, I have it on my phone.
0: Yeah.
1: And so there's times that I'll do that for, you know, before I go to bed or whatever.
0: Okay, okay, yeah.
1: So is that a bad thing then or not?
0: No, I guess if that helps you, go for it.
1: Well, I don't know. Sometimes it does, sometimes it doesn't. Sometimes, I mean, the other night, I mean, my brother and wife were down, and I mean, they left at 10:30, and we got cleaned up and went to bed. There was nothing, you know, so it just, like, depends on what's going on. But sometimes I do like to just do that little bit, you know?
0: Mm-hmm.
1: Oh, anyway, just asking.
0: Or sit outside on the porch and listen to the crickets. There you go. Jeff Carson, Sammy Kershaw on the 90s Countdown next.
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0: Ricochet on KNEI 103.5 Bluff Country. Good morning. Happy Tuesday. Another beautiful day in store. It's Erica Kathy in the morning.
1: Yeah, I want to tell you about a big celebration coming.
0: A celebration? We love celebrations. Am I right?
1: Yeah, on Sunday, it's the 175th anniversary of the East Claremont Lutheran Church on Sunday. Church service at 10:30, noon luncheon, then the big 175th celebration at 2 p.m. Luncheon will feature ham, potatoes, vegetables, salads, cake, and ice cream, plus many Norwegian treats. That's coming up on Sunday at the East Claremont Lutheran Church, located just east of Claremont on Apple Road. Shania Twain on the countdown next on KNEI.
2: This is the opening market report for Tuesday on the Iowa Agribusiness Radio Network. I'm Mark Magnuson. Price action for corn is 1 to 2 1/4 cents higher so far this morning. Futures closed the Monday session, holding on to the rally and closing near the highs of 14.5 to 16 1/4 cents across the front months and 8 to 10.5 cents higher in the deferreds. Short covering was noted, with open interest dropping 5,923 contracts, mainly in the front three contracts. There were another 9 deliveries issued against July corn overnight. The Commodity View national average cash price for corn was 15 cents higher at 408 3/4. The weekly crop conditions report showed 16% of the U.S. corn crop silking by July 5th. That's 2 percentage points ahead of the 5-year average, with 3% in the dough stage. Soybeans are trading with Tuesday morning gains of 1 to 2 cents. Futures posted gains of 35 to 50 and a half cents across the front months on Monday, with deferreds up 23 to 32 cents. New buying interest was noted, with open interest rising 45,619 contracts. There were 26 deliveries issued against July futures overnight. The Commodity View national average cash bean price was 47 1/4 cents at 11:36 3/4. Soy meal futures were $5.10 to $9.10 higher across most contracts. We will have a check of the numbers next.
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2: September corn down a half cent at 437 3/4. August soybeans down 0.75 cents at 11.83 1/4. August soybean meal up $1.10 at 3.14. August soybean oil up 6 cents at 67.82. Chicago wheat up 2 cents at 6.16. Minneapolis wheat up 6 cents at 6.36. Kansas City hard red wheat up 1.5 at 6.51. September oats up 6 cents at 3.41 1/2. On the Merck, August live cattle down 15 cents at $238.95. August feeder cattle up $1.13 at $361.63. August lean hogs down $1.28 at $97.25. August pork cutout unchanged at $114.88. Class 3 milk down 3 cents at $15.55. This has been a check of the opening markets on the Iowa Agribusiness Radio Network.
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5: Bluff Country weather.
6: Sunshine mixed with clouds at times today, with daytime highs approaching 84. Southwest winds around 5 miles per hour. Partly cloudy skies again tonight. Lows level off around 65. Slight chance of thunderstorms tomorrow. Daytime highs approaching 86. Sunshine mixed with clouds at times. I'm meteorologist Kara Foster on Bluff Country 103.5 KNEI. Right now, it's 73 degrees. Bluff Country
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0: Number two from July 6, 1996, David Lee Murphy on KNDI Bluff Country 103.5. Number one song on the way. Weather today, high near 86 and sunshine right now, 77. And guess what, Kathy?
1: What's up? What's up?
0: More spillage on America's highways.
1: Oh, no. What is it this time?
0: Well, just when you thought a highway in Ohio couldn't get any hotter out of the sun.
1: Ooh, heat jeepers. Wave.
0: Along comes a truck of leaking 40,000 pounds of hot sauce.
1: Oh, hot sauce? Ugh.
0: All over the pavement.
1: That ought to be interesting. Hot sauce. Oof.
0: The semi-truck was driving along Interstate 71 when it suddenly started leaking Frank's Red Hot Sauce.
1: Ugh.
0: Fire crews followed the trail of bright red liquid to a truck stop where they discovered the truck's cargo was literally pouring out of the trailer.
1: Oh, my goodness. Oh, my goodness.
0: Officials treated the incident as an environmental concern because the sauce is acidic and could have entered the storm drains and waterways.
1: Mm.
0: No injuries were reported, but some drivers say the sticky sauce splashed onto their vehicles.
1: Oh, did it eat away the paint?
0: Well, it's been kind of difficult to remove.
1: Oh,
0: yes.
1: Okay.
0: So no reports of eating away the paint, but just hard to get that stuff off.
1: Mm-hmm.
0: The trucking company is responsible for the cleanup, and state authorities are considering possible penalties.
1: Oh, okay.
0: Man, that must be hard to bake it in the sun, too.
1: Yeah, yeah.
0: You know, yeah.
1: You know, there's something. Oh, my gosh, what is it? I have to find out. There's something to get that stuff off. Like, you know, when you drive on a gravel road, too, and they put that dust control down, it gets on your car.
0: Yep.
1: And whatnot. There's something that you could put on your car and it doesn't affect the paint or anything, and you spray it on and leave it sit.
0: Okay. Okay.
1: And then just wash it off.
0: Maybe
1: I can't remember what it is. Okay. I'll find out and I'll let you know, though.
0: Maybe that'll take off the hot sauce. I don't know.
1: Maybe.
0: Who knows? You know, Frank's Red Hot Sauce, their slogan is, I put that stuff on everything. Including pavement.
1: There you go.
2: I think we're going to have a real humdinger.
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2: News. I'm Therese Crowley. President Trump in talks with Turkish President Erdogan, who's hosting the NATO summit, on the balance of power in the Middle East, NATO and Russia's Ukraine war. Ukraine tipping the balance there with drone strikes, hitting Russian oil plants 200 times, knocking out 40% of Russia's refining, says President Zelensky.
3: Ukrainian drones broke through Russia's defenses and struck a Russian oil refinery in Siberia. And this is not an exception. It's the new reality.
2: President Trump says both sides want to end it. Maine Senate Democrat candidate Graham Plattner being urged to drop out 1 week to the deadline after new credible allegations from a former girlfriend that he raped her. Democrat Ro Khanna pulling his endorsement. Senators Gillibrand and Chuck Schumer pulling his campaign cash. America's listening to Fox News.
4: With this information update, I'm Darren Swenson. Last week marked 1 year since Iowa's new hands-free driving law went into effect, making it a primary violation to use a cell phone device while driving. For the first 6 months of the new law, only warnings were given, and on January 1st, citations started being given by law enforcement. Decorah Police Chief Tricia Tyne was asked what the numbers showed in Decorah.
5: We have had a ton of warnings. Now, not all of them have resulted in written warnings. There's been a lot of verbal warnings given. But that is a reason to stop a car simply by seeing you using the electronic device. So on the written warning category, we had 30 written warnings and only 3 citations issued. Does not necessarily mean that there were not other citations issued for the stop, but just specifically on that.
4: Tyne says statewide, the new law has kept law enforcement officers busy as well.
5: And so some state data shows 3,682 citations issued since January 1st. And there were 3,118 warnings given. So that's only really going to cover the first quarter, January through March, because they have not collected or completed the data for the second quarter yet.
4: The standard fine for the offense is $100. If you are using a cell phone and it causes a bodily injury accident, it's a $500 fine, and it's a $1,000 fine if you're using a cell phone and it causes the death of another motorist or passenger. With this information update, I'm Darren Swenson.
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8: Sunshine mixed with clouds at times today, with daytime highs approaching 84. Southwest winds around 5 miles per hour. Partly cloudy skies again tonight, lows level off around 65. Slight chance of thunderstorms tomorrow. Daytime highs approaching 86. Sunshine mixed with clouds at times. I'm meteorologist Kara Foster on Bluff Country 103.5 KNEI. Right now, 75.

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1: 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I'm Dustin Huffman. Only a handful of elevators making any kind of changes to their bids. Let's run them down today. ADM Burlington, 2 cents over on corn, 442. Soybeans, 15 cents under at 1173. Cargill and Eddyville, 12 cents under on corn. They're at 428. New Co-op Algona, 32 cents under on corn, 408. Soybeans, 50 cents under with a cash bid, 1138. Ag State Sheldon, 19 cents under on corn at 421. Soybeans, 50 cents under November's contract, 1146. Ag State and Elta, they are 29 cents under on corn, 411, and 45 cents under the November soybean contract at 1151. Cargill and Cedar Rapids, 6 cents under on corn at 434. Soybeans are a dime over the August contract at 1198. Five Star Co-op in Nashua, they're 30 cents under on corn, 410. Soybeans, 25 cents under at 1163. Lincoln Way Energy in Nevada, 17 cents under on corn, cash bid 423. ADM Des Moines, a dime over on soybeans, the cash price 1198. New Co-op Red Oak, 23 cents under on corn, 417. Soybeans, 50 cents under at 1138. Mid-Iowa Cooperative Green Mountain, 45 cents under on corn, cash bid 395. Soybeans, 50 cents under, 1138. New Co-op Sheraton, 27 cents under on corn, 413. Soybeans, 50 cents under, cash price 1138. Walk-On Feed Ranch, 45 cents under on corn, 395. Soybeans, 60 cents under, 1128. New Co-op Glidden, 30 cents under on corn, cash bid 410. Soybeans, 50 cents under, 1138. Innovative Ag Services Farley, 44 cents under on corn, 396. Soybeans are 55 cents under with a cash price of 1133. And finally, at Cargill Muscatine, they're 7 cents under on corn at 435. Soybeans are 22 cents under, coming in at 1166. Cash, corn, and soybean bids are subject to change without notice. 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With the Basis Matters Report, I'm Dustin Huffman. 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

Yeah, we got a Tri-State Tuesday morning. Mel McDaniel on KNDI Bluff Country 103.5. John Party on the way to Sour Conway. Twitty lined up. There's Brantley Gilbert and Lindsay L on KNDI Bluff Country.

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1: Yeah, put those sandals on. Gonna be warm today. John Party boots off on KNDI Bluff Country 103.5. Weather on the way. Conway Twitty, Freddie Hart. Comedian Jim Gaffigan has a birthday today, turning 60. Here's some comedy from Jim talking about salad bars.
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11: Sunshine mixed with clouds at times today, with daytime highs approaching 84. Southwest winds around 5 miles per hour. Partly cloudy skies again tonight. Lows level off around 65. Slight chance of thunderstorms tomorrow. Daytime highs approaching 86. Sunshine mixed with clouds at times. I'm meteorologist Kara Foster on Bluff Country 103.5 KNEI. Right now, 75.

Yep, we play a wide variety of country. Easton Corbin on KADI Bluff Country. Classic Freddie Hart on the way after Conway Twitty.

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6: This is Nell, and I've got joining me in the studio, Tyler Wright with Right Way Computers. It's Who's Right Way, and who are you after all? And today we're talking QR codes. Mm-hmm. And I was just telling you just a little bit before we got going here, I'm so proud, so excited. I Googled it and learned how to make a QR code for a nonprofit group that I work with. And now you're telling me QR codes may not be the safest thing on the planet. What? Should I be losing sleep, or what are we talking about here?
7: QR codes are basically, you scan it with your phone and it gives you a web link. You click web link and it takes you to a website.
6: Right.
7: That itself is perfectly fine. The website you're going to might not be fine.
6: Right.
7: So the big thing there is making sure the QR code is put there by somebody you actually want to know it's safe from.
6: Right.
7: For example, when looking for a new car here a year or so ago, it was, and I thought it was so cool because the cars had QR codes on in the parking lots I could scan. Mm-hmm. The QR code was inside the glass. It was inside the car.
6: Okay.
7: So I felt very safe about it because I knew that that code was put there by somebody at the
6: plate itself. Oh, gotcha. I understand what you're saying. Yep. Yep.
7: Now, if you go to a restaurant where everyone's sitting at those tables and they have a QR code sitting on their menu there,
6: right?
7: Especially if the QR code is a sticky put on top of an old one, that is a very clear indicator of be careful, because that QR code might have been scanned by anybody who can make a QR code that you scan. It might take you to website. It might have viruses and advertisements and junk on it that might actually infect your phone or computer or whatever.
6: So what you're saying is we should probably use our common sense when it comes to QR codes as well.
7: Yeah.
6: Wow.
7: That is the big thing. QR codes themselves are not bad.
6: Right.
7: It's what they could take you to. So it's looking for, is this QR code actually from the place, or is it from somebody stuck something on it?
6: Say you're going to the grocery store. Looking around my office, I don't think there's anything that I can even think of. But I mean, if you go, almost every product now has a QR code also. But I mean, that's on a label, so that's not technically a permanent, I mean, I guess it's not a sticker over the top of another one, but I mean, are those kind of things safe? If you're looking for nutrition information or recipes or whatever, people would be scanning
7: that. If you can tell a QR code is clearly part of the product, part of the packaging that was by that company, especially if a company that you trust as much as you can trust, whatever, then I'm fine with those. We scan those all day long.
6: Yep.
7: But as soon as I see them as this paper printed out or from a less reputable or unknown entity or stickers, I get careful real quick with those.
6: So what do you do at a restaurant? Because a lot of restaurants went to that entirely, right? After 2020 and the shutdowns and everything.
7: I don't have the best answer for you on that one.
6: Yeah, you just hope for the best.
7: Yeah, so on mine, I'll look at the code. And when I hold my phone over, it shows the web address.
6: Sure.
7: And I try to read it if I can or copy it. And then look at the web address or open a private browser. I do extra steps on my phone to try and make sure I corral it inside a little sandbox, per se. I'm not just scanning it.
6: And that is the other thing, too, is if you're unfamiliar with doing... So I know there's a group here in town that this is what they're doing for their programs, for their concerts right now, is you scan the QR code, which makes so much sense because it has all the information you could possibly need and sometimes more than what you could print on the program. You're saving money. But you see a lot of people struggling along with, but if you look at it, you get that little blip of this is going to take you to wherever, and if you feel safe about that, you're okay.
7: Right. Yeah. Okay. Yeah. No, they are a good thing.
6: Yeah.
7: I think it's pretty cool because they can scan one and you're saving a tree. You know, because if you have an event and you try to print out a bunch of paper, you don't know if everyone's going to have. You need to print enough papers, but you just have to waste some paper.
6: Right.
7: I think they're great, but you just got to be careful with them.
6: Yeah,
7: be
6: for mindful. Sure. You heard it here first. Be mindful. Use your common sense. Tell people where they find you to ask questions like this and many others.
7: Sure. Yeah. If someone wants to stop and visit with us, we're at 117 East Water Street, or you can call us at 563-382-4726. Give us a ring and we can set an appointment if you like or whatever you need there.
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2: Fox News, I'm CJ Papa. The military band playing, featuring a 21-gun salute when President Trump arrived at the presidential compound in Turkey. President Trump and President Erdogan holding court, a major topic, F-35 U.S. fighter jets.
3: We have a better relationship with Turkey, and Turkey's been in many ways much more loyal than other countries that we think would be loyal. So, it's something certainly we would consider. It's a great plane.
2: Yeah, so the big meeting with NATO allies.
4: Other issues looming over the summit, the future of U.S. forces in Europe, Ukraine, also Iran.
2: Fox's Lucas Tomlinson in Turkey. Prince Harry and other celebrities losing a final lawsuit with British tabloids. Judge finds he did not prove his privacy invasion claims against the publisher of the Daily Mail. 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
5: From the Iowa Agribusiness Radio Network studios in Des Moines, this is Iowa Ag Matters. I'm Riley Smith. In today's show, Mark talks with Joe Valancourt of Winfield United at a recent field day. I learn about a new vaccine device with Abby Redolin of Merck. And Dustin visits with House Ag Committee ranking member Angie Craig. Now let's welcome in our hosts, Mark Magnuson and Dustin Huffman.
6: Dustin, we have had a three-day weekend, and welcome into the show here today to everyone listening. And as we know, coming out of a three-day weekend, we often see some fireworks, pun intended. And that's certainly the case here, at least this morning in the ag marketplace. We had gains for corn and soybeans, a lot of gains in the grains, and finally some price movement to the upside for those producers who are, you know, watching this day in and day out. To see that price climb has to be a good feeling here today.
7: Yeah, I see what you did there with the pun, Mark. Yeah, it was quite a rocket ride up. Soybeans, I think, just bringing everybody along for the ride. The corn is along, too. But you're talking 40-cent gains here on the opening sessions, and overnight was 30-cent gains as well. And partner that with, you know, we do the basis reports, and we have a few, you know, bids that are over the board price. But, you know, I also do bids for a sister station in Missouri. In Kansas City, they have a bid of 40 cents over the board on top of the fact that it's gained 40 cents. You got guys that are raking in money over 12 and a quarter a bushel right now. And so that's pretty impressive. Farmers hopefully down there able to jump on that. But yeah, still, we'll talk about basis, you know, a little later on. But yeah, the prices look good here today. If anybody's got any old crop they haven't farmed out yet, that would be good. And maybe lock in some prices for for the new crop as well. I mean, just looking at November when we were talking earlier this morning, it was up, 45 cents as well. So, I mean, you know, it's just crazy, but we'll take the run. But, boy, Mother Nature sure made an interesting show. I mean, we had over 10 inches, almost 12 inches of rain here in Ankeny over the weekend from Thursday night through into Saturday. So, we were talking about that before we went on the air, and it was crazy how much rain we've gotten here. But, you know, it's weird. We've gotten some flooding, and obviously the rivers are really high and flood warnings went up. But, you know, it just seems like something we weren't expecting at the beginning of the year. And after 2 years of droughts, to talk about flooding again is almost crazy.
6: It does make you think, too, that El Nino is playing a big factor in all of this, because we've had these very warm temperatures that are even unseasonably warm for this time of the year. And then these rain events like you talked about, Dustin. I have one surefire way to know if it's raining hard or if it's raining, like you said, where there's flooding potential. And that's whenever the rain sneaks in under my back patio door. That's when I know things are really getting serious. And that was the case on Thursday night. I had some rain on the floor when I woke up on Friday morning. So you're right. It was some extreme rain here in recent days. And now it sounds like the weather forecast turning back warmer after we thought we might get a little bit of a relief from the extremely hot temperatures, especially up in the very northern plains of the U.S. So I'm going to be talking with Greg McBride of Allendale if that weather premium being factored in is the big factor for this price move here today.
7: Well, and it's got to be because the fact that we said once these June reports came out of the way, it was going to go back to a weather premium. And you're talking about a heat dome that, while the temperatures may be a little lower than what they were last week, you're looking at a fact that the humidity is still high and that sun has got some power. We have had high UV ratings, too, as well these last couple of days. Well, let's go ahead and get in a look at those grains. Greg McBride of Allendale again joining Mark Magnus.
6: Joined today by Greg McBride of Allendale for the opening market discussion. And, Greg, oftentimes we come out of a three-day weekend with a lot of things happening in the ag marketplace. That's the case today. What's happening in the grains?
8: Yeah, we saw a gap off the close from Thursday's trade, and a lot of this, I would say, is revolving around weather. We have very little to no weather premium built into the corn and bean markets as we go into the kind of the most important time of the year for these two crops. It's the yield determination phase. Pollination will be the first for corn here over the next few weeks. In that 6 to 10 day forecast, there is a dry bias in the western and northern portions of the Midwest. You also do have some heat that's coming in, so some pretty substantial heat. We saw that heat dome last week that came in, put 90 to 100 plus degree temperatures throughout the Midwest. That again is sweeping in, and that's a 6 to 10 day forecast. It's going to be mostly centered into the Dakotas, maybe even parts of western Minnesota, but that'll radiate out into Iowa, Nebraska, Kansas, Wisconsin, and Illinois, northern Illinois, and we'll see some areas that see anywhere from 5 to 15 degrees above normal at that time. So that is helping us to get off to a great start here after the three-day weekend. The other situation that we're going to continue to monitor, we haven't seen it yet, but is talk of the purchases of corn or beans or other ag products by China. We know that China is going to purchase 25 million metric tons of beans for this marketing year. We know they've got $17 billion worth of ag products that they're going to buy. We don't know what it's going to be, but we want to talk that up and see when they start to buy that en masse here. This would be the time of the year where they really do start to buy some of those new crop beans for that fall delivery.
6: So, Greg, after the prices have been a little bit depressed here recently, what is a farmer thinking about here today than seeing these prices shoot up like we have?
8: Well, this is going to be another, maybe one final opportunity before they go to harvest to get some additional bushels booked, whether that is the old crop or even the new crop. This will be the chance to kind of pour out and finish cleaning out those bins from last year's crop, and then also giving them an opportunity to come back in and make additional sales. Now, you have to remember, we're still sitting at 456 on the new crop corn, so we're still 50 cents off the highs that we posted just back in May, and then soybeans sitting at 1185, still about 30 cents off those highs from back in May. So we're not getting most of this back just yet. This is setting us up for an opportunity to make some sales. That's what the producer is going to have to look at. Is we may not get it all back, but we need to take advantage of it if we do get a little more back here.
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7: Well, coming up next, we are going to hear from House Ag Committee Ranking Member Angie Craig talking about the situation we're finding ourselves in. She had a nice press call earlier last week, and we had a chance to hear what she's looking at with the farm economy and some of the concerns she has. Coming up next on Iowa Ag Matters.
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14: Sunshine mixed with clouds at times this afternoon, with daytime highs approaching 84. Winds out of the southwest around 5 miles per hour. Partly cloudy skies again tonight. Lows level off around 65. Slight chance of thunderstorms tomorrow. Daytime highs approaching 86. Sunshine mixed with clouds at times. I'm meteorologist Kara Foster on Bluff Country 103.5 KNEI. Right now, it's 77 degrees.

0: The Maddie part of that equation has a birthday today. Maddie Font turning 31, a girl in a country song from Maddie and Tay on KNDI Bluff Country 103.5. Latest from Dylan Scott on the way. The new one from Casey Musgraves coming up too, right here on KNDI.
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The Tri-States Country Station, KNDI Bluff Country 103.5. Today's National Dive Bar Day. It's also Tell the Truth Day. And no surprise, Congress is asked to be exempt.

0: Her Instagram handle is Spacey Casey. Casey Musgraves, her new one, The Loneliest Girl, on KNDI Bluff Country 103.5. Cash words, money, Friday, here you go. 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
1: 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Mark?
2: Mark Magnuson for the Iowa Agribusiness Radio Network, and I'm joined today by Joe Valancourt. He is my guest here at the Winfield United Field Day near Story City. Joe, could you tell me, please, your role within the Winfield United organization, please?
3: Yeah, absolutely, Mark. I manage our adjuvants business at Winfield United.
2: So when it comes to a drone operator, should everyone in the state of Iowa then be planning on using an adjuvant? Is every drone operator someone that should be using an adjuvant?
3: I would absolutely recommend a spray adjuvant in every application. You know, the second you put that material in that, you know, small spray tank, that's when forces are starting to work against you. The point of an adjuvant is to help overcome those fail factors. We're out here, it's a kind of a nice breezy day in Story City. If I was applying, I would absolutely want something that would help ensure materials getting where it's supposed to go. It's all worth the same if it's floating away into the air, right? We want to protect the investments that our growers and applicators are making.
2: And then if you would like to pass along one message to folks who are here at the field day today and kind of a takeaway message for something you hope they learned here today, what would it be?
3: Yeah, I think it's know your machine. You know, let's get these drones calibrated, ask questions. Winfield United can certainly be a resource in that regard. Let's figure out together how to best optimize that spray solution. This is a little different than what most of us are used to. So I think knowing your machine in and out and exactly what that's going to take, the conditions that you're spraying in, how to overcome some of those fail factors, like the use of a spray adjuvant like MasterLock to improve performance. That's what I'd really like growers and applicators to take away today.
2: And when you're in a somewhat newer space in terms of drone applying, it makes a lot of sense that you want to calibrate things because there's still a lot of questions and kind of things that we're working through, aren't there?
3: Absolutely. You know, I liken this almost to buying a computer in 1999. You almost could have waited another couple of weeks and there's a whole new device out there with twice the power, et cetera. It's very quickly evolving, I guess, is what I'm trying to say. So with our relationships in the marketplace, it's easy to keep up with that and continue to dial in how to get the best efficacy with these spray applications.
2: He is Joe Valancourt with Winfield United, my guest here today at the Story City Field Day. Joe, thanks so much for the time. Really appreciate it and have a great rest of the day.
3: Thanks, Mark.
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5: Dustin, reading a news report from the National Corn Growers Association, a new study from NCGA, America's corn farmers generated an estimated $142 billion in economic activity in 2025. And the report found that growers produced a record 17.02 billion bushels of corn on nearly 99 million acres, crop valued at more than $70 billion. And the study says that production contributed to $56 billion to the nation's gross domestic product, supported more than 482,000 jobs, and generated $32 billion in wages across more than 500 industries nationwide. Really shows the impact of the industry.
1: Yeah, that it does. I can listen to those numbers. I can about imagine what my grandfather would think if he was still around to see how much that's changed. More Iowa Ag Matters in a moment.
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9: Sunshine mixed with clouds at times this afternoon, with daytime highs approaching 84. Winds out of the southwest around 5 miles per hour. Partly cloudy skies again tonight. Lows level off around 65. Slight chance of thunderstorms tomorrow. Daytime highs approaching 86. Sunshine mixed with clouds at times. I'm meteorologist Kara Foster on Bluff Country 103.5 KNEI. Currently 79.

0: Josh Turner and wife Jennifer have been married since 2003, and they have four sons together. Your man from Josh Turner on KNDI Bluff Country 103.5. Darren Swenson has a news update in just a few minutes, and Josh Blake will take you home this afternoon. Before we get to him, Highway 101 and Leanne Womack next.
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0: Get ready for Travis Denning. 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
2: News, I'm Therese Crowley. Sounded like the 4th of July in Turkey. Big welcome for President Trump in talks with Turkish President Erdogan, who's hosting the NATO summit and courting the president for US F-35 jets. President Trump says we'll have to decide, but Turkey's been a better friend to the US with Iran than many of the Euro allies.
3: Right from the beginning, good chemistry. We've had a very special relationship. Turkey has become, under the president, a very powerful country militarily.
2: While the British military says an oil tanker was hit by a drone in today's third Iranian attack in the Strait of Hormuz. Probable cause hearing day two in Provo, Utah, for the suspected assassin of Charlie Kirk. Judge Tony Graff visibly flinched watching the graphic video played on day one of the shooting. America's listening to Fox News.
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1: With this information update, I'm Darren Swenson. Last week marked 1 year since Iowa's new hands-free driving law went into effect, making it a primary violation to use a cell phone device while driving. For the first 6 months of the new law, only warnings were given, and on January 1st, citations started being given by law enforcement. Decorah Police Chief Tricia Tyne was asked what the numbers showed in Decorah.
2: We have had a ton of warnings. Now, not all of them have resulted in written warnings. There have been a lot of verbal warnings given. But that is a reason to stop a car simply by seeing you using the electronic device. So on the written warning category, we had 30 written warnings and only 3 citations issued. Does not necessarily mean that there were not other citations issued for the stop, but just specifically on that.
1: Tyne says statewide, the new law has kept law enforcement officers busy as well.
2: And so some state data shows 3,682 citations issued since January 1st. And there were 3,118 warnings given. So that's only really going to cover the first quarter, January through March, because they have not collected or completed the data for the second quarter yet.
1: The standard fine for the offense is $100. If you are using a cell phone and it causes a bodily injury accident, it's a $500 fine. And it's a $1,000 fine if you're using a cell phone and it causes the death of another motorist or passenger. With this information update, I'm Darren Swenson.
3: 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The service for 74-year-old Gwen Marr of Lime Springs will be Thursday morning at 10 a.m. at Jericho Lutheran Church. Visitation 4 to 7 Wednesday at the Smeltzer Funeral Home in Cresco, and again 1 hour prior to the service at the church Thursday morning. Burial at the Calvary Cemetery in Cresco for 74-year-old Gwen Marr of Lime Springs. The service for 91-year-old Eugene Dotzler of Cresco. A visitation Thursday, 10 to 11 o'clock at the Hintudic Funeral Home in Cresco. Immediately after the visitation, a graveside service will be held at the Howard Center Cemetery, Cresco, with military honors. That's for 91-year-old Eugene Dotzler of Cresco. And the funeral service for 85-year-old Daryl Rognes of Waukon will be at 11 o'clock Thursday at St. Patrick Catholic Church in Waukon. Friends may greet the family Wednesday, 4 to 7 at the Martin Groff Funeral Home in Waukon, and scripture service at 3:45 on Wednesday for 85-year-old Daryl Rognes of Waukon. 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
7: Sunshine mixed with clouds at times this afternoon, with daytime highs approaching 84. Winds out of the southwest around 5 miles per hour. Partly cloudy skies again tonight. Lows level off around 65. Slight chance of thunderstorms tomorrow. Daytime highs approaching 86. Sunshine mixed with clouds at times. I'm meteorologist Kara Foster on Bluff Country 103.5 KNEI. 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

0: Kendall's on 103.5 FM, Bluff Country, KNEI. Hope you're enjoying a Tuesday. And we've got sunshine for the most part and 80 degrees. Sunny, 86 this afternoon, a little light southwest wind. 67 overnight tonight with a partly cloudy sky. And sunshine for most of the day tomorrow, high of 87 with some showers moving in tomorrow night, low 66. Thursday, pretty decent chance of showers as well, the high about 80. 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
1: This is the Midday Market Update on Iowa Ag Matters. I'm Mark Magnuson. 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Brandon, what's happening with the trade in the grains?
2: Relatively quiet compared to yesterday's action. Right now I have corn up a penny or two, beans up 1 to 4, and wheat's up a penny or two in Chicago, down actually a little bit in Kansas City, and about steady in Minneapolis. So obviously yesterday we saw a big jump in soybean prices, which seemed to be tied to rumors of Chinese purchases of U.S. soybeans, somewhere between 300 and 6,000 metric tons. So far this morning, I have not seen confirmation that that is true just yet, but there seem to be some news outlets reporting that is the case. So we don't have anything official from the USDA just yet, but I think that led to the big surge yesterday, in addition to talk that the weather forecast has turned a little bit warmer and drier for the mid-July time frame.
1: What's happening on the livestock side of the trade?
2: Sure. Right now I have live cattle and feeder cattle down, with the exception of August feeder cattle, which are up about 20 cents, and hogs are down about 50 cents to $2. With a little bit of bear spreading going on there, meaning the front months are down harder than the back months. As far as news in the marketplace, we did see that on the cattle side of things, box beef prices were down yesterday, choice down 59, select down 156. So that's maybe not really helping out the market at all. In addition, cattle futures do show a potential head and shoulders chart pattern, which is a negative technical indicator, which could lead to further liquidation. As far as the hog contracts go, still down at these lower levels here, and we really have yet to find any strong support to kind of get out of this sideways trading pattern. So unless we start to see some more demand pickup or some other friendly news, I think it's going to be a little bit difficult for the hogs to rally in any significant way.
1: Brandon Doherty, Total Farm Marketing, my guest here today. Thanks so much for the time, Brandon. Always appreciate it, and have a great rest of your day.
2: You too. Thank you very much.
1: That was Brandon Doherty with Total Farm Marketing. We will have a check of the numbers next.
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1: September corn up a penny at 4.39¼. August soybeans up 4 cents at 11.88. August soybean meal up $1.40 at 3.14.30. August soybean oil up 37 cents at 68.13. Chicago wheat up a penny at 6.15. Minneapolis wheat unchanged at 6.30. Kansas City hard red wheat down 3½ at 6.46¼. September oats up 5¾ at 3.41¼. On the Merck, August live cattle down $1.20 at $237.90. August feeder cattle unchanged at $360.48. August lean hogs down $2.03 at $96.50. August pork cutout unchanged at $114.88. Class 3 milk is unchanged at $15.58. That was a check of the midday markets on Iowa Ag Matters. I'm Mark Magnuson.
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0: 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Sunshine around the tri-states, 82 degrees. Weather forecast. Hank Thompson next on KNEI.
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8: Sunshine mixed with clouds at times this afternoon, with daytime highs approaching 84. Winds out of the southwest around 5 miles per hour. Partly cloudy skies again tonight. Lows level off around 65. Slight chance of thunderstorms tomorrow. Daytime highs approaching 86. Sunshine mixed with clouds at times. I'm meteorologist Kara Foster on Bluff Country 103.5 KNEI. 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
9: Sunshine mixed with clouds at times this afternoon, with daytime highs approaching 85. Southwest winds around 5 miles per hour. Lows level off around 67 tonight, partly cloudy skies. A mix of clouds and sun tomorrow, slight chance for storms, daytime highs approaching 86. I'm meteorologist Kara Foster on Bluff Country 103.5 KNEI. Currently, it's 81 degrees.

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1: John Saucier, President Trump, hanging out with the Turkish president ahead of the NATO summit there this week. The president again expressing disappointment with other NATO countries as they have not supported a U.S. conflict with Iran. He emphasizes he probably wouldn't have even attended the summit if it wasn't in Turkey.
2: We did something in Iran. We don't need anybody's help. I didn't even want their help. But before I asked, they said they wouldn't be there. And we've invested trillions of dollars in NATO.
1: Several European countries, including the UK, argue NATO is a defensive alliance. A high-rise building under renovation in Manhattan is in danger of collapsing after inspectors discovered a couple of its columns had buckled. Multiple floors were sagging. New York Mayor Zoran Mamdani says this building is slowly shifting.
3: Every few minutes, we are looking at a new assessment of the structure and of the possibilities and the options that we have in front of us.
1: People in the area have been evacuated. 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
13: Sunshine mixed with clouds at times this afternoon, with daytime highs approaching 85. Southwest winds around 5 miles per hour. Lows level off around 67 tonight, partly cloudy skies. A mix of clouds and sun tomorrow, slight chance for storms, daytime highs approaching 86. I'm meteorologist Kara Foster on Bluff Country 103.5 KNEI. Currently, it's 81 degrees.

Another hour of Country Favorites, KNEI, Bluff Country 103.5. Statler Brothers on the way, and Cody Johnson. Brooks and Don, Ain't Nothing About You.

0: Hop over to our KNEI Bluff Country Facebook page. You can win tickets to see the Eli Young Band and Chase Beckham Friday night. Independence, Iowa, the Buchanan County Fair. On the post, comment crazy girl, and you're going to be in the running for a pair of grandstand tickets to see Eli Young Band and Chase Beckham this Friday night. Eric Kelly will select three winners tomorrow morning at 6:45. 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But comment crazy girl for your chance to win those tickets. 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

0: His name is Trey Pendley. It's called Family Man. KNEI 103.5 Bluff Country. Cowboy Copas with a classic on the way. Rhett Akins. Temperature 83 now. It's time for the closing markets.
1: This is the closing market report for Tuesday on the Iowa Agribusiness Radio Network. I'm Riley Smith. On the phone right now with Bill Moore of Price Futures Group as we wrap up another day in the ag marketplace. Bill, what have we seen going on in the grain and livestock markets today?
2: Well, yesterday we had double-digit gains across the board off of weather. Sometimes those rallies don't stick. The weather forecast changed. It hasn't changed. The market was lower initially and is rallied back late. Looks like closes. Right now the corn's up 5.5. That's up corn, up beans, up 3, up 3 to 4, and up wheat up about 4. So continues to be the same fundamentals we mentioned yesterday, which is number one, the weather. Going to be hot and dry for the next 6, 7 to 10 days. The market was coming from an oversold position a week ago when the rally started on the day of the June 30 supply and demand report. And the market rallied off that report. And then the rally really exploded on Monday after the long three-day weekend with double-digit gains across the board, corn, wheat, and beans yesterday. Again, adding to those gains today with 5 to 7 cent rallies.
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1: At the close, September corn up 5.5 at 443¾. December new crop up 6.5 at 464¼. August soybeans up 9¾ at 1193¾. November new crop up 5.5 at 1197¾. On the Merck, August live cattle down 67 cents at 238.42. August feeders up 15 at 360.65. August lean hogs down $1.60 at 96.92. August pork cutout went unchanged at 114.87. And that's been a check of the closing market prices here on the Iowa Agribusiness Radio Network. I'm Riley Smith.
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9: Sunshine mixed with clouds at times this afternoon, with daytime highs approaching 85. Southwest winds around 5 miles per hour. Lows level off around 67. Tonight, partly cloudy skies. A mix of clouds and sun. Tomorrow, slight chance for storms. Daytime highs approaching 86. I'm meteorologist Kara Foster on Bluff Country 103.5 KNEI. Right now, 83.

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2: I'm John Saucier. President Trump hanging out with the Turkish president ahead of the NATO summit there this week. The president again expressing disappointment with other NATO countries as they have not supported a U.S. conflict with Iran. He emphasizes he probably wouldn't have even attended the summit if it wasn't in Turkey.
3: We did something in Iran. We don't need anybody's help. I didn't even want their help. But before I asked, they said they wouldn't be there. And we've invested trillions of dollars in NATO.
2: Several European countries, including the UK, argue NATO is a defensive alliance. A high-rise building under renovation in Manhattan is in danger of collapsing after inspectors discovered a couple of its columns had buckled. Multiple floors were sagging. New York Mayor Zoran Mamdani says this building is slowly shifting.
4: Every few minutes, we are looking at a new assessment of the structure and of the possibilities and the options that we have in front of us.
2: People in the area have been evacuated. America's listening to Fox News.
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14: Sunshine mixed with clouds at times this afternoon, with daytime highs approaching 85. Southwest winds around 5 miles per hour. Lows level off around 67 tonight, partly cloudy skies. A mix of clouds and sun. Tomorrow, slight chance for storms. Daytime highs approaching 86. I'm meteorologist Kara Foster on Bluff Country 103.5 KNEI. Right now, 83.

KNEI Bluff Country 103.5, 10 after 3 o'clock. Billy Joe Spears, Lainey Wilson, Chris Young, all this hour. Right now, Parker McCollum.

0: A country classic, Billy Joe Spears on 103.5 Bluff Country. Looking out our window at some beautiful sunshine. Right now, 82 degrees. Overnight tonight, a low of 67, few clouds. Tomorrow, some late day showers, otherwise 87 and sunny, and a good chance of showers, thunderstorms Wednesday night and Thursday as well. Lainey Wilson with more music next.
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0: 1035 KNEI, Bluff Country, Chris Young, and still before 4, Blake Shelton. And a look at our Fox Sports update for the afternoon. We're going to bring you some baseball tonight. And we've got on 94.9, 99.1, the River. Osage at walk-on tonight. Osage at walk-on, 7 o'clock on the River. And then at 7 o'clock on KBIK 104.7 Turkey Valley at South Winneshiek. 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
10: Sunshine mixed with clouds at times this afternoon, with daytime highs approaching 85. Southwest winds around 5 miles per hour. Lows level off around 67 tonight, partly cloudy skies. A mix of clouds and sun tomorrow, slight chance for storms, daytime highs approaching 86. I'm meteorologist Kara Foster on Bluff Country 103.5 KNEI. Right now, 82.

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2: In the round of 16 at the World Cup, Argentina rallied from a 2-0 deficit to stun Egypt 3-2. Argentina got on the board in the 79th minute, and then 4 minutes after that on Fox.
3: On the way through, until they line something up here, Argentina. Oh, it's gone in! It's 2-2, and who else? Lionel Messi, the savior for Argentina.
2: Argentina would then score the winner in second half stoppage time.
3: Lautaro Martinez sending it over. Enzo Fernandez, can you believe this?
2: Final score, Argentina 3, Egypt 2. Argentina will face either Switzerland or Colombia in the quarterfinals. They will kick off seconds from now in Vancouver. In the NBA, Cleveland Cavaliers star Donovan Mitchell has agreed to a 4-year, $273 million extension.
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2: News. I'm John Saucier. President Trump hanging out with the Turkish president ahead of the NATO summit this week, thanking Tayyip Erdogan for welcoming him and emphasized the relationship between the two countries.
3: Right from the beginning, good chemistry. We've had a very special relationship. Turkey has become, under the president, a very powerful country militarily.
2: The White House may drop sanctions that were put in place against Turkey after they purchased Russian air defenses. The state of New Jersey suffering severe flooding in Camden. Governor Mikey Sherrill compared this flooding to the impact of Hurricane Sandy.
4: There were several pockets of flash flooding across the state. Certainly Camden had horrible flooding. In fact, as I was talking to the mayor, he said it's the worst he's seen, including during Superstorm Sandy.
2: A BJ's Wholesale Club roof collapsed in Ocean Township, New Jersey. They are inspecting the building.
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12: Sunshine mixed with clouds at times this afternoon, with daytime highs approaching 85. Southwest winds around 5 miles per hour. Lows level off around 67. Tonight, partly cloudy skies. A mix of clouds and sun. Tomorrow, slight chance for storms. Daytime highs approaching 86. I'm meteorologist Kara Foster on Bluff Country 103.5 KNEI. Right now, 83.

0: Dolly Parton and the Bargain Store, KNEI Bluff Country, 103.5, 13 after 4. And remember, you go to our Facebook page, because tomorrow morning, about 6:45, if you comment and post the two words, crazy girl, you'll be in the running for a pair of grandstand tickets to see the Eli Young Band and Chase Beckham this Friday night at the Buchanan County Fair in Independence. 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And again, Chase Beckham, Eli Young Band, Friday night. 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

0: 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Here's Randy Travis.
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0: 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We'll take a look at weather in a moment. 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
1: This is today's Pure American Country Radio Minute for July 7th. I'm Zach Bennett. It was this date in 1975 that country singer George Morgan passed away in Nashville. Morgan was one of country music's great smooth voices, sometimes called a country crooner. And that really set him apart in an era when a lot of country records were leaning harder into honky-tonk edge. George's biggest record was Candy Kisses, a song he wrote himself. It became a number one country hit in 1949, stayed there for 3 weeks, and the story behind it feels almost too perfect. Morgan came up with the idea while driving to work after a breakup, humming along with the sound of his car engine. That heartbreak turned into a calling card. He joined the Opry in the late 1940s, remained tied to it for the rest of his life, and later passed on that country music inheritance to his daughter, Lori Morgan. I'm Zach Bennett, honoring George Morgan today, and that's the Pure American Country Radio Minute.
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4: Sunshine mixed with clouds at times this afternoon, with daytime highs approaching 85. Southwest winds around 5 miles per hour. Lows level off around 67 tonight, partly cloudy skies. A mix of clouds and sun tomorrow, slight chance for storms, daytime highs approaching 86. I'm meteorologist Kara Foster on Bluff Country 103.5 KNEI. Right now, 85.

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1: This is financial advisor Kathy Buell from Edward Jones bringing you the daily financial market report. U.S. equity markets traded lower on Tuesday as weakness in technology shares weighed on the broader indices. Semiconductors were a notable laggard within technology, with the PHLX Semiconductor Index falling more than 4% on the day. The decline followed preliminary second quarter results from Samsung Electronics, which reported a record quarter. However, the strong results were overshadowed by concerns about whether the robust pace of spending on components needed to build out AI infrastructure can continue at the same rate. Outside of technology, defensive sectors such as healthcare, consumer staples, and utilities fared better, with each gaining more than 0.9%. The energy sector also outperformed, benefiting from a near 5% rise in oil prices as geopolitical tensions between the U.S. and Iran resurfaced following a military flare-up in the Strait of Hormuz. Higher oil prices also flowed through to Treasury yields, with the 10-year yield climbing to 4.55% on the day and the two-year yield rising to 4.18%. The Dow closed down 131 points at 52,925. The Nasdaq closed down 302 points at 25,819. The S&P 500 closed down 34 points at 7,504. And in commodity markets, the price of crude oil was up $3.35 at $71.90. And the spot price of gold was down $45 to $4,122.50. In stocks of local interest, Apple was down $2 to $310.66. Deere was down $31.63 to $603.61. Dollar General down a quarter to $115.43. Fastenal down $1.20 to $47.11. AT&T up 51 cents to $21.09. Pfizer up 35 cents to $24.07. Walmart up 89 cents to $111.54. Bank of America down 4 cents to $59.86. Hormel up 42 cents to $24.70. Ford down 27 cents to $13.56. And Meta up $15.29 to $615.58. 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If you would like additional information, please contact us at 568-4836. Daily commentary is also located on our website at edwardjones.com.
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0: Temperature 82 degrees. 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
1: With this information update, I'm Darren Swenson. An Oshin man was taken into custody Tuesday after an investigation into a hidden camera in a bathroom at a residence on County Road B32. The Winnesee County Sheriff's Office says 41-year-old Weston Riccio was charged with two counts of invasion of privacy. Authorities say law enforcement executed a search warrant in connection to the investigation on June 20th and that Riccio admitted to placing the camera in the bathroom. Two people were seriously injured in a two-vehicle accident near Orrin Monday morning. The Fayette County Sheriff's Office says around 10:30, a vehicle driven by 35-year-old Brittany Ann Lawrence of Eau Claire, Wisconsin, failed to yield at the intersection of 60th Street and Y Avenue and T-boned a vehicle driven by 34-year-old Kayla Marie Shepherd of Sumner. Authorities say both drivers needed to be extricated from their vehicles and were transported to the Sumner Hospital. The sheriff's office says Lawrence was cited for failure to obey a stop sign and failure to yield the right-of-way. And a Rushford woman was hurt in a single-vehicle accident in Houston County Monday. The Minnesota State Patrol says shortly before 10:30 a.m., a vehicle driven by 36-year-old Courtney Marie Metz Kabarsik lost control and crashed into a guard railing on eastbound Highway 14 near the DNR Landing Road. Authorities say Metz Kabarsik suffered non-life-threatening injuries and was taken to Gunderson Hospital. The State Patrol says an infant boy passenger in the minivan was not hurt. With this information update, I'm Darren Swenson.
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6: Sunshine mixed with clouds at times this afternoon, with daytime highs approaching 85. Southwest winds around 5 miles per hour. Lows level off around 67 tonight, partly cloudy skies. A mix of clouds and sun. Tomorrow, slight chance for storms. Daytime highs approaching 86. I'm meteorologist Kara Foster on Bluff Country 103.5 KNEI. Right now, 85.

0: KNEI Bluff Country 103.5 high school baseball tonight on the river, 94.9 and 99.1. And it's Osage and Walk-On tonight here on the river. And Turkey Valley at South Winneshiek on KVIK 104.7, 7 o'clock this evening.
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0: Hop over to our KNEI Bluff Country Facebook page because you could be winning tickets for Friday night's show at the Buchanan County Fair in Independence. Eli Young Band and Chase Beckham Friday night. All you have to do is go and comment Crazy Girl, and Eric Kelly around 6:45 will draw three winners for the tickets. Good luck.
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5: Bluff Country Weather.
6: Lows level off around 67 tonight under partly cloudy skies. Southwesterly winds around 5 miles per hour. Sunshine mixed with clouds at times again. Tomorrow, slight chance for storms. High temperatures reach up to 86. Cloudy skies expected. Tomorrow night, chance of thunderstorms. Lows dip down to about 66. I'm meteorologist Kara Foster on Bluff Country 103.5 KNEI. 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

After 6, the Sam Alex Show for a Tuesday night. 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
2: Fox News, I'm Tom Graham. President Trump intending a tense meeting with Turkey today, gathering NATO allies. Well, he's been critical of several European nations for not offering more support during the U.S. conflict with Iran.
3: We did something in Iran. We don't need anybody's help. I didn't even want their help. But before I asked, they said they wouldn't be there. And we've invested trillions of dollars in NATO.
2: The president also insisting the U.S. should control Greenland instead of Denmark. A New York City skyscraper in danger of collapsing in busy midtown Manhattan. Mayor Zohran Mamdani.
4: Every few minutes, we are looking at a new assessment of the structure and of the possibilities and the options that we have in front of us.
2: Now, the under-construction 38-story building remains unstable with buckled columns. Bricks have fallen onto the street. 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
19: Lows level off around 67 tonight under partly cloudy skies, southwesterly winds around 5 miles per hour. Sunshine mixed with clouds at times again. Tomorrow, slight chance for storms. High temperatures reach up to 86. Cloudy skies expected. Tomorrow night, chance of thunderstorms. Lows dip down to about 66. I'm meteorologist Kara Foster on Bluff Country 103.5 KNEI. Currently 83.

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I'll tell you what's going on with an entertainer of the year straight ahead. 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

0: 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Nothing like a concert at a castle. Imagine seeing Luke Combs at a castle. That's the case. Slane Castle, fitting over 80,000 people. Pretty cool. It's first opened like 1981, like for the public, but originally back in the day, 1703 in Ireland. Pretty neat. This would be an awesome situation. All the ticket info, Ticketmaster outlets, the Script, Ty Myers, the Costellos. Pretty neat. Only Luke Combs does something cool like this.
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1: Kelsey Ballerini, KB, has some very important advice for women who are in serious relationships. 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
1: Kelsey Ballerini is warning all females who are in serious relationships to emphasize the importance of financial transparency before the major milestones like marriage, buying a home. Kelsey Ballerini, Morgan Evans, divorce. They sold the house and Morgan got half of the proceeds, half of the money, even though Kelsey bought it in cash. So that's what Kelsey's saying. But we're also saying, man, can't change the past, change the future one day at a time. So that's what's going on. It's Sam Alex Show.
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12: Lows level off around 67 tonight under partly cloudy skies. Southwesterly winds around 5 miles per hour. Sunshine mixed with clouds at times again. Tomorrow, slight chance for storms. High temperatures reach up to 86. Cloudy skies expected. Tomorrow night, chance of thunderstorms. Lows dip down to about 66. I'm meteorologist Kara Foster on Bluff Country 103.5 KNEI. 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